I guess. 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

0: Here's Mike. 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
0: 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Move with the Maxi Moo you love. 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
3: 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Without my family in that moment, that day.
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0: 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Advice won't pay bills, hustlers never stay chewed. Broke boys never make deals, make money, not excuses. 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Man, I popped up with school, I see.

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4: 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Woman Crush Wednesday. 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

0: Breakfast in Chitika, Papa Power 87.9 FM. Good morning to everyone that is just driving to work and just joining us. Of course, we are throwing it back to old classic music on the People's Station and being a throwback, threw it back to as far as the Tice moments where Tice just gave us songs back to back. Kazizi ni kazizi. He just did what he could, and these songs, when you listen to them now, you tend to understand that what this guy meant. Now we've grown, being grown up, and listening to them, yeah, understand. You'd be like, yeah, he's right, he's right. A lot of things we just tend to just let them be in a way.
1: 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All right, so today's a Thursday, just like the Black Coke mentioned, and we are throwing it back to some old school classic music. It's 7:29. 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
4: 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Kwacha tusapike, what? Kwacha iso become a fi. 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

0: 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Pano pa Power FM. 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So next time you're reaching out for a bottle, make it Vatra. 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
3: Good morning. We take a look at the headlines. Mlungushi students urge President Hichilema to address their plight. Central Province, the PS, issues strong warning on political violence. In international news, protesters torch cars, buildings in Belfast after a knife attack. And in sports news, Brahim Diaz sets his sights on success at Real Madrid.
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3: Upfront and reliable news every day, brought to you by Trade Kings. To present the news, my name is Kangwa Kamanda. Mlungushi University students appealed to President Hichilema over challenges, praised new donor achievements during campus address. We have details in the following report.
4: Mlungushi University students have sent a message of appreciation to President Agayende Hichilema. Representing fellow students, Union President David Banda highlighted some of the key achievements and assistance that has been rendered to the students. Banda, however, called on President Hichilema to assist the university populace with a mode of transportation and to construct a police post that will help in creating an environment of safety. And while he's appreciating the construction of the Lusaka Ndola dual carriageway, Banda has appealed to President Hichilema to facilitate the construction of safety furniture that include an under or overpath for the safety of students. He highlighted that the university has lost lives due to accidents that occur along the busy stretch.
5: The construction of the dual carriageway has wonderful economic benefits to the country. Yet for our students, it poses a challenge in terms of road safety. We want that you ensure that an underpass or an overpass is constructed to reduce the fatalities that have been going on. I can report to you that we have lost countless lives on this road. Challenges that we're facing in terms of electricity. Yes. That due to lack of police presence, we have been denied accessible and timely reporting of crimes by the police. Some of our students have been attacked to the point of being hospitalized, and few days of the groundbreaking ceremony for the construction of the police. We kindly request for an expedited construction of this police.
4: And in addressing the students, President Agayende Hichilema, on his one-day working visit to Kapirimposhi, highlighted some of the key achievements under his administration. He, however, pledged to respond to all the needs of the students and assured them that he will ensure that all their requests are responded to.
6: We have a lot of work to do. When we came in, we found a debt mountain. We have dismantled the debt. We have restructured the debt. Those people there, you know them, created. But we have dismantled the debt mountain. This body loves the youth of Zambia. This body loves the people of Zambia. Because we love and care for you, we deliver. What do we deliver? Free education. Need allowances. Or skills. I heard what the president said here, of the union. We agree with what he has said, and we will work on those issues that he has raised. Not only have we not stepped out and take away the right to education from the children of Zambia. Nobody. This is how an organized leadership works. Not cheap and cheaper. You will have seen the country getting older enough. Let's not go back to those days.
4: Reporting from Mulungushi University in Kapirimposhi, my name is Herman Machacham.
3: Central Province Permanent Secretary Dr. Miona Manakampwe has issued a strong warning to political parties attempting to instigate violence, urging law enforcement agencies to execute their duties impartially. Addressing the press, Dr. Manakampwe emphasized that Zambians firmly rejected violence when they voted in the August 12, 2021 general elections. He described any resurgence of political violence or clashes between opposing groups as a profound disappointment to the nation.
7: The issue of violence in the name of politics. We have to look at each other straight in the eyes and say no to violence. The people of Zambia on 12th of August 2021 inked their thumbs to say no to violence. And so it would be a bleeding shame to see any semblance of violence or pockets of violence being orchestrated and fomented by people who want to use political party jackets, regardless of whatever political party jacket one is wearing. The law enforcers must uphold the law to the latter without fear or favor, because

0: Mofu was intercepted at the Livingstone border post while traveling from Zimbabwe to Zambia. Deputy Public Relations Officer Teresa Mawere says officers recovered 1.146 kilograms of high-grade cannabis, 144 bottles of penicillin with codeine, and 12 bottles of hash jelly oil during a routine check. Ms. Mawere says the suspected contraband was concealed in a suitcase and a large black bag hidden in the boot of a Toyota Allion bearing Zimbabwean registration plates. Meanwhile, DEC officers in Western Province working with the Zambia Police Service arrested 46-year-old Alex Chitoma of Mungu for allegedly trafficking 214.72 kilograms of cannabis. This news bulletin is brought to you by Trade Kings. In international news, a 30-year-old Sudanese man named as Hadi Alodid has appeared in court charged with attempted murder following a knife attack in Belfast that triggered widespread disorder across the city. We monitored Al Jazeera for more details.
1: Calls for calm have gone unanswered. Disorder erupted across Belfast on Tuesday following a knife attack in the city the day before. A man in his 30s has been charged with attempted murder, but the fact that he had claimed asylum in the UK has fueled anger, with calls on social media for people to take to the streets, shared even by Elon Musk, the owner of X. Across Belfast, buses and shops were set on fire, and bins dragged onto roads to create makeshift barricades.
2: Over there is a group of people blocking the road. They're surrounding a vehicle that had been set alight, and it is just one of a number of similar scenes we've seen in Belfast tonight on Tuesday night. The police advising people here not to go any further. It's not safe. Tensions in the city are bubbling over.
1: It's exactly what community leaders had hoped to avoid. Ella Veselinovic, Al Jazeera, Belfast.
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0: While his name continues to be linked with several clubs, Brahim Diaz remains committed to Real Madrid. The Moroccan star is determined to fight for his place and impress Jose Mourinho. Determined to prove his worth at the White House, the attacking midfielder is ready to pledge his allegiance to the Portuguese coach and fight to earn as much playing time as possible this season. Faced with his talents, Juventus remains on the lookout, but must bide its time. The Bianconeri's coach, Luciano Spalletti, is a huge fan of the player's profile and would love to sign him to energize his midfield. However, the deal remains completely on hold for now. Brahim Diaz is blocking the door to a departure, and only a radical decision by the Madrid management could reignite the old lady's interest. On that sporting note, we have come to the end of the news brought to you by Trade Kings. For more upfront and reliable news, do visit our Facebook page at Power News Network. You can also catch Power TV live on DSTV channel 278 and GoTV channel 19. Before you go, here are the stories making headlines once more. Mulungushi students urge President Hichilema to address their plight. Central Province PS issues strong warning on political violence. In international news, protesters touch cars, buildings in Belfast after knife attack. And in sports news, Brahim Diaz sets his sights on success at Real Madrid.

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3: Council police officers who want to play the role of Zambia police officers. If council police officers are getting a payroll from this government and they want to pretend to be partisan, we shall not be shying away from calling a spade. The only ones who are allowed to manage pirates are Zambia police and RATSA.
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4: As a tiger, run boy shit them a breathing. A boom, it's a chibiti, ni fati ma kuku. Punchies a kukwete kakuchosa po dun dun dun dun. One leg in the water, another one at the fire. Peter sends and a zen at the wire. A blister.

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0: 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Kwacha Kusene with Kang and the Black Cocoa.
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0: myself.
1: Sounds of Exile. This one is called Tetimbwekele. Ahead of this, JK came through as well, teaming up with Louis X with Nkafikelisha. Remember, you can also be part of the show by coming through and letting us know those forgotten hits so that we add them to our playlist as well. Up next, we check out stories that are making headlines of today's newspapers. We kick off with the News Diggers. Screaming headline in today's News Diggers newspaper. It's bad law, says HH, as he rejects public gatherings bill. Just a bit more on that story. President Hakainde Hichilema has declined to assent to the public gatherings bill, saying the legislation is undemocratic and against public interest. The public gatherings bill is among the bills that were passed by the National Assembly in the final days of the last sitting. According to State House, President Hichilema sent back the bill on 29th May, saying he had reservations to proceed with assent, as laws must strengthen the nation's democracy and broaden the freedoms enjoyed by citizens. The public gatherings bill stipulated that a person who intends to hold a public gathering shall at least five days before the proposed date of the public gathering notify the police and get clearance for the proceedings. And also in other news, police surround Gary's house. Police yesterday surrounded Gary Nkombo's residence with Gary Nkombo's residence with the Mazabuka Central aspiring candidate, describing the action as police investigate details and citizens' victimization. And also in other news, Lungu wanted me to lead Tonse. I declined, says Kalaba. Zambians vote for change, not manifestos, says Simutai. Full story on page 6. So these are the stories that are making headlines of today's News Diggers newspaper.
2: And in the Zambia Daily Mail newspaper, screaming headlines, five parties join UPND alliance, HH calls for unity to foster national development. 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And marooned trucks clear at Kasumbalesa. 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Gwembe SCT beneficiaries get phones. 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Zambia announces strong results on tender offer. 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Public gatherings bill on ice. 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And HH to launch UPND manifesto today. 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And in the Times of Zambia newspaper, screaming headlines, mark of unity as UPND alliance grows to 15 political parties. 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HH implores Zambians to vote in masses and retain UPND to complete his programs. Full story on page 2. President sends public gathering deal back to Parley. Full stories on the front page. Government disperses 500 million Kwacha Unza terminal benefits since 2021. 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And Chibombo MFEZ creates 3,000 jobs. 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And party unity crucial to win polls. HH, full story on page 2. And of course, these are stories that are making headlines in the Times of Zambia newspapers and the Daily Mail newspapers, respectively.
1: All right, we'll take a short break. 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
1: 8:26 is the time. So 0215-222-0708 is the power line. So feel free to come through and comment on any of the stories that are making headlines in today's newspapers. So more stories. Independent presidential candidate Given Katuta says it has not been easy to campaign for the August general election, as many supporters expect money, regalia and drinks like it is party time. You're live on Power. Good morning.
14: Hello.
1: Good morning.
14: Hey, Mr. Bad, how are you?
1: I'm fine, thank you. How are you?
14: Yes, Dima.
1: Dima Omar, talk to us.
14: Hey, Mr. Bagan.
1: Mm-hmm.
14: We are busy going to Kumar election. Mamona, I was told that we say background, we are 10 Mamon.
1: All right, Dimo. Mamon. All right.
14: Our very address in my election, Mamona.
1: All right, thank you very much for coming through. Thank you for that concern.
14: The trouble of congestion, but now man, I'm going to school now. I'm sorry, bad is sorry. That congestion is putting me down. It's bad. I'm going to put my robot. It's bad. The foot. I'm going to get up and I'm going to put my traffic congestion. That now man, I'm going to
1: All right, man. Thanks a lot for coming through. All right, so that concern has been noted. So, like they haven't done this one for a very, very long time. Like this is the time they're coming to. I don't know the last time they. Maybe it's the last time they did the maintenance. So, but anyway, maybe they should have provided alternative routes and whatnot. Yeah. So yeah, the congestion is there. But the congestion is yeah.
2: I think we're going to experience a lot of this.
1: Yeah.
2: In the next coming months, because so much road work is supposed to be done, especially in town. We've been complaining about ama patches. Dima Oma, if you can remember clearly, to avoid those things, we are hoping that these roadworks can be concluded early enough so that we can experience good growth.
1: They also need to take their time so that they...
2: Yeah, so that they, we are given they, good growth. Yes. Not shorty jobs, shiny.
1: After 1 month, 2 months...
2: Yeah, so we need to make sure that all this is done properly.
1: Good morning.
2: So we have good roads.
15: Morning, Tang. Morning,
1: Azari. Morning, how are you?
15: Hey, my opinion on the road.
1: Talk to us.
15: My name is Besten. I'm calling within town.
1: Yes, sir, go ahead.
15: Pama Lord ni nogu mwana guwani. 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
1: All right. Thanks a lot for coming through with that concern. All right, so you two can come through on 0215-222-070 and come through with concern if you have any concern as well. And you can comment on the stories that we are looking at as well. 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So if you haven't entered, make sure you enter now by giving us a call on 0215-222-070.
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1: 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Good morning. Hello. Hello?
4: Avalia Food Tank.
1: Okay, who's on the line?
4: Ateshe Emmanuel.
1: Ateshe Emmanuel, how are you?
4: I'm right, thank you, sir. Madam Coco, I make sure that you're not sitting with your dog for some food. Make sure that you protect yourself.
2: I do, Mr. Emmanuel. Bring me some cough mixtures.
4: No, very soon I'll be there. Don't worry, I'll do the needful.
2: Okay.
1: This what did you survey analysis, sir?
4: 3277.
1: Okay, thank you very much for coming through.
4: You're most welcome.
1: All right. 0215-222-070. You live in Park.
21: How about your food, thank you.
1: Who's on the line?
21: Tapo Mujara.
1: Tapo. Thanks for the digits of your analysis, huh?
21: 2334.
1: All right, thanks all for coming through.
21: Thank you.
1: All right, 0215-222-070. So feel free to come through and get entered as well. Love and power.
22: How are you for tanky?
1: China, who's on the line?
22: Hello?
1: Who's on the line? What are we talking to?
22: Come on, follow up.
2: That's Avril.
22: Hey.
2: Okay, oh, Mr. Foloko. First 4 digits of your NRC?
22: 1964.
2: Convenient.
1: Yeah, I mean independence. Convenient. Thanks a lot for coming through.
22: Okay.
2: All right.
1: So 0215-222-070. Abadea Futank. Good morning.
22: Abadea Futank.
1: What are we talking to?
22: Ronald Sime.
1: Who?
22: Ronald
1: Sime. Oh, Ronald. Nam kwa ta bumpa sticker.
22: No.
1: Nam kwa ta bumpa sticker.
22: Yes, nim kwa ta boss.
1: Okay, first 4 digits of your NRC.
22: 26 to 7.
1: 67. All right, thanks a lot for coming through.

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1: Wait, is it data?
2: Yeah, it's Pante.
1: Eh, data?
2: Yeah, I need it.
1: Wait, is it on the other side of town?
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3: Council police officers who want to play the role of Zambia police officers. If council police officers are getting a payroll from this government and they want to pretend to be partisan, we shall not be shying away from calling a spade a spade. The only ones who are allowed to manage piraters are Zambia police and RASA.
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0: sounds of Camille, and this one is called Juju on the People Station. And yeah, this is where we wrap up the show. We're back on radio
1: tomorrow on a Friday. Friday of San Samuka. And we're always making sure that your days start on a good note. So that is what we're going to be doing. Today we throw it back to old classic music throughout the day.
0: That's right. So taking us home is Sounds of PJ. This one features Enapo. Who is Enapo?
1: Papa Enapo. Enapo is two people.
0: Huh?
1: It was Enapo. Two people, Enapo. Oh. Yeah, there were two. I think we lost... I don't know if we lost both of them, but I remember one of them dying, but I don't know if the other one is alive.
0: Yeah. All right, so this one is Sounds of the late PJ teaming up with Enapo. This one is called When I'm Gone. Have yourself a blessed Thursday. Bye-bye, and God bless.

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2: Mulungushi students urge President Hichilema to address their plight. The Intra-Province PS issues strong warning on political violence. In international news, protesters torch cars, buildings in Belfast after a knife attack. And in sports news, Brahim Diaz sets his sights on success at Real Madrid.
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5: It is a lovely Thursday morning, the 11th of June 2026. It's a Thursday, what a way to throw it back on Power 87.9. My name is DJ Delmont, the electrifying DJ, half man, half amazing. Yeah, I'm only here for quite a number of a few things to just, you know, make you smile, make you go about your day, and making sure that you're gonna do the best out of a beautiful Thursday like this one. I'm gonna be all yours till the hour of 12. Yeah, those of you that are actually familiar, when I mention I'm only here for a few things, you know what I'm talking about. I'm talking about Echola Mega Box, ladies and gentlemen. It's been a while since I actually gave out some monies. And today, I'm here. And you know when I'm on set, yeah, then I got the money. And you'll be able to actually win this particular money. So come through and be a part of the game by simply dialing *464*2#. And do make sure to go up to option 2, which is Power FM Kamwe. And do make sure that you can, enter into the rough draw. Rough draw only allows you a minimum of a 5 kwacha. Just 5 kwacha can make you win the amount of 300 kwacha that I'm gonna be giving out today on a Thursday like this one. But yeah, you can play pick a box, you can play heads and tail at any convenient time of your choice. So yeah, it is what it is. So let's get to it and be a part of Echola Mega Box. Let's get started just right away. And remember, I mean, it's been amazing so far so good with the Full Tank Drivers Challenge. So yeah, we'll be getting to that as well. And do make sure that you do come through and enter into Amalia Food Tank. You never know, your car can be food to capacity. No kushara ko big man. Do ame wata big man. Ya isu na moto kayenu. Ya shara ko ni mkabika konga ya sera ko ya fika ko pashani apa. That's how we roll, ladies and gentlemen. Yeah. So let's play Chola and let's play as well coming through to enter into the Full Tank Drivers Challenge. Shout out to all our sponsors that have actually made it possible for us to have this one this time around. So yeah, it's gonna be a whole month of just, you know, doing the draw. But I always tell people, this one, there's no magic in it. Yeah, the more you enter, definitely the more chances you get yourself to win the Full Tank. Big man, imagine zone. Kurainda rapa Full Tank town Mukabwe. And you know, Kabwe is actually a small town, so you know, Full Tank can run you through wherever you can want to go. Yeah, so it is what it is. So to come through, and of course on the other side we're playing you some of the amazing forgotten hits right here on the People Station. But of course, to start with, let me take you to sounds coming through from Chef 187. This one actually, he featured the Moore's Money. It's one of the songs that actually did a whole lot of noise at that particular time. Yarishuka Biggie Man, Foolish Me is the song that I'm talking about. We'll be back with more on the other side.

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0: Yes, indeed, it is a Throwback Thursday, and of course, right here on the People's Station, we are definitely just doing that. 10:25 is the time, in case you are definitely clock watching. You can come through, remember, on 0215-222-070, as well as 0957-879-879, and on 077-1569-223. So those are actually all the power lines actually on. So if you want to come through to just have a conversation with us, you can come through. This is the People Station. Yeah, this is Big Manzo. You're live on Power. Good morning.
4: Hey, how are you,
0: Food Tank? Food Tank, I'm a big man. Why are you first?
4: Hey,
0: what are you doing? I'm a big man. Yeah, this is Biko.
4: Okay,
0: what's up? Food Tank, I'm a big man. Zone 80, Kwapa, Zone 80, Tika, Twalaisa, Kalebwang, Tekanyan Zone. Yeah, but yeah. Shout out to you, future birthday today. Gonna say happy birthday to you. And of course, many, many more returns. God bless. And have a good one. Maybe let me give you a belated birthday shout out to one Faith, who had a birthday yesterday. If you had your birthday as well yesterday, special shout out to you. Let me know if it is your birthday today. A lot is happening and a whole lot continue to happen, and as a People Station, definitely we'll be updating you all the information that you need to know. You're live on Power. Good morning.
4: Morning, how are you?
0: I'm okay, how are you doing? Hey, Master T.
4: Yeah, from Kamanda.
0: It's been a while. It's been a while, Master T. It's good to hear from you this morning.
4: Ah, just want to pass greetings to Mr. Tres Everenta Zoro, Ashoka Kapiri, and the Vato Chef.

0: Nine
1: and a sangua. 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
0: Yeah.
1: It is what it is. Thank you so much, Mr. T. It's good to hear your voice this morning.
0: Yeah.
1: Right, just like that, Mr. T.S. there calling us all the way from Kamanda right here in Kabwe. It is what it is. Be a part of the show and let's have some cool conversations right here. You're live on Power. Good morning.
2: Hello.
1: Hello, good morning.
2: Good morning.
1: Hey.
2: Komanda Mumbi.
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2: Ndeo kushabu sawa Muirampi.
1: Sawa Muirampi.
2: Sawine kumo. Oke wana repu.
1: Tua tasha bakaram. It is what it is. Listen, gentlemen, if you are tuned in, thank you so much to choosing Power FM, the People Station. Of course, you hang out with me, DJ Delmont, the electrifying half man, half amazing. Yeah. Listen, gentlemen, Ichola is happening, so get to do what you gotta do, and we can give away just even right away. That 300 kwacha is here for you. You can win it by justly, you know, investing a 5 kwacha. Imagine, that's a whole lot cool and amazing profit. Just a 5 kwacha can get you winning that 300 kwacha today and not tomorrow. So what you gotta do is dial that number, *464*2#, and be a part of Ichola Mega Box right here on the People Station. The food tank people are all be coming. There's still time. I'm out of this place at exactly in 10 hours. I almost said 11. Yeah, I never could be a big man. So, yeah, my show is tomorrow between 9 and 12. So, to catch Friday edition of Yapa Easy. So, yeah, you can come through and let's have a conversation together. You know, it always reminds me of when I think of in the past, when we talk about love. Love nowadays, I don't know, man. I don't know what you can say. But imagine. Appreciate. I love the way our parents actually used to treasure love. They chintu chakwa vata. Watemo muntu mal tamu temeno big man. It was a real

We play nothing. 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
1: From vision to reality. From grain to growth. Zambia stands tall at the dawn of a new industrial era. Once, our factories fell silent. Today, they rise again. Under the leadership of His Excellency, President Hakainde Hichilema, Zambia's journey towards industrialization, value addition, and job creation is transforming lives and restoring national pride. On October 21st, 2025, a defining moment in Zambia's industrial story unfolded. President Hakainde Hichilema commissioned Kingsworth Group Limited's starch and glucose manufacturing plant, Zambia's first of its kind, and one of only three across the African continent. A $110 million investment transforming local maize into industrial gold. Each kernel of maize carries the promise of empowerment and progress. At full capacity, the Kingsworth facility will process 126,000 tons of locally grown maize each year, creating over 1,000 direct jobs and sustaining thousands more through rural linkages, saving $30 million in imports, generating $150 million in exports, strengthening the kwacha, and growing Zambia's industrial self-reliance. As the president said, this is walking the talk, matching policy with delivery. From maize to starch. From starch to feed. From feed to fish and beef. One investment powers many industries. This is how we build a resilient economy, said President Hakainde Hichilema, by connecting agriculture to manufacturing so our small-scale producers have stable markets and predictable incomes. Contract farming, stable pricing, local empowerment, real transformation for rural Zambia. 4 years ago, Zambian companies could not access incentives within the multi-facility economic zone. But visionary reform changed that, creating opportunity for Zambians to invest, compete, and lead. Dividends have grown sevenfold. Revenue has doubled, and confidence in local enterprise has never been stronger. This is what it means to invest for Zambia by Zambians. Across the MFES, Big Tree Beverages stands as a symbol of innovation and diversification.

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4: It is 10:49 on the People Station. It's time to take a look at how the weather is faring today, the 11th of June, 2026. And to present it, my name is Delmont. On our weather update today, we kickstart with the tourist capital, which is Livingstone, currently standing at 24 degrees Celsius. Humidity is at 43%. Wind is moving at 11 kilometers per hour. And expected highs of 28 degrees Celsius and lows of 9 degrees Celsius. Sunny weather in Livingstone today. Lusaka, the capital city, is standing at 21 degrees Celsius. Humidity is at 48%. Wind is moving at 19 kilometers per hour. And of course, expected highs in Lusaka today of about 23 degrees Celsius and lows of 11 degrees Celsius. Sunny weather in Lusaka today. Central Zambia, and we start with Chisamba District. Chisamba District is at 21 degrees Celsius, humidity is at 48%, wind is moving at 19 kilometers per hour and expected as of 24 degrees Celsius, and lows of 10 degrees Celsius. Sunny in Chisamba today. Central Zambia, Kabwe is currently standing at 21 degrees Celsius, humidity is at 50%, wind is actually moving at 18 kilometers per hour. And in Kabwe today, expected highs of 24 degrees Celsius and lows of 11 degrees Celsius. Sunny weather in Kabwe. Kapirimposhi is at 22 degrees Celsius. Humidity is at 49%. Wind is moving at 16 kilometers per hour and expected highs of 24 degrees Celsius and lows of 11 degrees Celsius. Sunny weather in Kapirimposhi, Central Province today. Moving on to the Copper Belt, and this is last but not the least, we are looking at Kitwe in particular. Kitwe today is standing at 23 degrees Celsius, humidity is at 43%, and of course wind is moving at 14 kilometers per hour, and expected highs in Kitwe today of about 27 degrees Celsius, and lows of 11 degrees Celsius. And the weather is actually sunny in Kitwe, Copper Belt. That's all we had for you on our weather update. And this weather was brought to you by Power FM, the People Station. Keep it locked.
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0: Radio. PJ, the future. This code is done. Chamene Changa. It's actually my all-time favorite jam, actually, if you ask me, from some of the collections from PJ. PJ was one of the best, actually, vocalists in terms of, singing. May his soul rest in peace. And today, we drop this particular one. 10:56 is the time. And, of course, this is Power FM, the People Station. You are catching us on 87.9. Remember, you can be a part of Power by simply calling us up on 0215-222-070, as well as 0957-987-979, as well as 0777-1562-223. Just like that. So kukunga film go the big man. Gani on it, gani ate, gani shan. Gani what's up? It's all up to you. But yeah, Ichola Megabox is happening in the background. Hope you are actually entering. Only 5 kwacha can win you a 5,300, I beg your pardon, today. So do come through and let's play Ichola Megabox right here on Power. So dial that number, *464*2#. And do make sure that you choose option 2, which is Power FM Kamwe, and enter into the raffle draw. Yeah, so we're going to be doing the draw. Short there, Pwefie. I need to give out that money right here on Power. So you better come through and let's play Ichola Megabox. Now I'll be playing you some of those songs that quite blew up. Very well, made a whole lot of noise. This is one of the songs that actually I do remember up to now. Kiss Daniels did surprise us with this particular one. It's called Booga. You're gonna love it. Yeah, do you remember? If you are a DJ, but DJs Biggie Man, this was a jam. Let's do this. It's Throwback Thursday right here on the People Station. Keep it locked, and most definitely don't touch that down. Let's do this.
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0: It is actually 11:05, an hour actually to go as we say bye to Yapa Easy Wednesday edition right here on the People Station. So yeah, should be able to come through and let's do what we can do on the other side. Now should be checking out some news headlines, and these news headlines are actually sponsored by Mulungushi. So let's get to check out what was in our news today, in case you actually missed out on that particular one. Yapa Easy all the way. Let's do this.
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5: Now, this one came through from Rema. It's called Calm Down. One of the songs, actually, as well, that did a whole lot of damage, if you ask me, during that particular time. So, yeah, Rema, Calm Down. We'll be back with more on the other side. Full Tank Driver's Challenge will be coming through as well. So, do make sure that you are glued to the people.

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0: Mulungushi students urge President Hichilema to address their plight. Central Province PS issues strong warning on political violence. In international news, protesters torch cars, buildings in Belfast after knife attack. And in sports news, Brahim Diaz sets his sights on success at Real Madrid.
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7: Council police officers who want to play the role of Zambia police officers. 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The only ones who are allowed to manage pirates are Zambia police and Russia.
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8: That's right, it's about that time. You know what to do? Yeah, otherwise competition's on. Irikoche. All you need to do is call us and shout Abaleya Food Tanky. Just like that, we get you here. Good morning. Mr. Hero Nindu, I am so Byron, guy, my Tomokumpo, I am so much formula. Mulemona got to the bowler. I presume that it's not your first time, Mr. Hero Nindu, but you've entered before, not so. Morning, get a team of him. And he's a big man. To a totella. 0215-222-070 as well as 0771569223. Those are the numbers that you can call us on right here on the People's Station. How about your food tank? Hello, good morning.
10: How about your food tank? You?
8: How about your food tank, you big man? You know, Kimutambo. Mr. Ino Kimutambo, na food chin a food to big man zone. Thank you so much, appreciate it. DJ Delmon, put the food tank, big man zone. Hey, village tika zona. 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
11: Abadea food tank.
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8: Takwa wein, tuwa rikonka maruz. Atibana nbige.
11: You are given Wenzu ala.
8: You are given Wengu?
11: Wenzu.
8: Oh, Wenzu.
11: Yeah.
8: You are given Mwaringira Mwenye Ndiye Subida.
11: Yeah, you are not to reale Shireko.
8: Karibu wangu zona. 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Yeah, yeah, Shireko, big man. Hello?
11: Abadi
8: ya food tank big zone. Achani hapo.
11: Abadi wa mungui ndi spider.
8: Ni wa mungushi.
11: Mungui.
8: Mungui. Mungui nji?
11: Mkwai.
8: Okay, mungui nji.
11: Mkwai.
8: Wa mungui nji nani?
11: Spider.
8: Spider.
11: Mkwai.
8: Ya ine spider.
11: Arachid's name, yes.
8: I was zone. Imagine spider how in a food tank. Mwaringira mwa spider.
11: Naringira mwa kare.
8: Ah, kare wangu zone. Cheers, big man. Yeah, FH tika zone, big man. I have a whole lot of time for you. Those of you that complain. Mwewa temefi akulanda hawe. Bacha hafi 5 minutes. Baya kuli fimbi. Chachitana shani. This is the time. Come through. Enter into the driver's challenge. 11 Power, good morning.
11: How are you, food tank?
8: Food tank, your big man zone. What are you? Banan?
11: Follow
8: the salmon. What follow the salmon? What are you doing? Yeah, yeah, this week I'm back. I'm back for a chore. I'm back. I'm back. Chore.
11: By speaker,
8: what are you doing? To I'm sure I'm going to eat it. It is what it is. Food tank, big man. Call me up and yeah, just shout Abaleya Food Tank. No questions. Just simple as that. 11 Power, good morning.
12: Abaleya Food Tank.
8: Food Tank Zone. What are you
12: doing?
8: Rojas.
12: Rojas?
8: Rojas.
13: Rogers Chilonge.
12: Chilonge.
13: Chilonge.
12: Yes.
13: Waroze, mwaringira mukarete.
12: Kade wangu.
13: Yari shivika zona, ireranga bigger man. Cheers. Habari ya Food Tank, ladies and gentlemen, 11:32 is the time. We'll be getting into each Ichola after this. So come through and enter into the Driver's Challenge. Hello?
14: Habari ya Food Tank.
13: Food Tank, bigger man zona, yari shivika
14: zona. Habari wa Bethany, hamusigiri wakaramu.
13: Ba Betha.
14: Bethany.
13: Bethany.
14: Best in Hamskiri.
13: Best in.
14: Best in.
13: Nani? Sanem.
14: Sanem Hamskiri.
13: Hamskiri.
14: Hamskiri.
13: Hamskiri.
14: Hamskiri.
13: Yari shivika bagamba. Mfuleme mwanisha kwa Food Tank. Cheers, big zone. DJ Domon zone. I think change the bagamba zone. Too many people. My lady, my show for young girl, bagamba, but power. And it is what it is. Hello. Hello.
15: Abana ya Food Tank.
13: Abana Food Tank.
15: I'm quite.
13: Hey, machine chan.
15: Mishan, Mishan.
13: We know. Depend questioner.
15: Abana chamlando.
13: Nani?
15: Chabota Mulande.
13: Chabota Mulando.
15: Yes.
13: Vana Chabota, mwaringira mukade?
15: No.
13: It's your first time. Quickly give me your plate number.
15: The plate number?
13: Yes.
15: AHP.
13: AHP.
15: 344.
13: 344.
15: Yes.
13: What is your first four digits of your NRSA?
15: 41.
13: 41 90 90. Quickly give me your number. Achan number poba nankan. Your number. Three six classy. Hello? Mm-hmm. 3 6. 1 2. Alright. Congratulations. Thank you so much for entering the draw. Mureshita sample. Thank you. Yeah, it is what it is. Otherwise, big man, Food Tank. The phone keeps buzzing. You're live on POW.
16: How
13: are you, Food Tank? How are you,
16: Food Tank?
13: Muntanga Laklong. Muntanga Laklong. Laklon, I'm pretty sure the details are here. Devavid? Alright, 0215-222-070 as well as 0957-879-879. So yeah, do come through and let's play, the driver's challenge together so that you are not left out. I almost said Ichola. Achan, good morning.
17: Abare ya Food Tank.
13: Abare ya Food Tank, big man. What are you
17: now? Peter Charloing.
13: Peter Charloing.
17: Yes, sir.
13: Mr. Charloing, is it your first time or you have entered before?
17: No, I've entered.
13: And your details, all your details have been captured?
17: Yes.
13: All right. Thank you so much.
17: Thank you.

0: It is the Driver's Challenge Food Tank, and this year's Driver's Challenge is big and better. So be a part of it by simply calling us up on these our power line numbers. You're live on Power. Good morning.
1: Ah, Maria, food tank you.
0: Food tank you, big man. What are you?
1: Darius Chikombe.
0: Darius Chisombo.
1: Chikombe, Chikombe.
0: Okay, just a minute, Darius. Just give me a second. Darius Chikombo.
1: Not Chikombo, Chikombe.
0: Chikombe.
1: Yeah.
0: So Darius, is it your first time?
1: The first time, yeah.
0: Quickly, your plate number.
1: AIG.
0: Mm-hmm.
1: 8780.
0: 8780.
1: Yeah.
0: NRC number, first four digits.
1: NRC number
0: 5436. 26, not 36.
1: 5436.
0: Okay. Yebo, give me your number quickly, big man.

There you have it right there. It is Amalea Futanki right here on the People Station. 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So Masanga Mafoni, Fiakfuala, my baba shop, my apartment, and fiance big man zone. 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

0: 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You can find Rogers, but you can call him on 0975-1793-60. Paradise Marketing, wakanye kanye zona. Poor body big man, nabena. And it's a one-stop. I'm ready for my groceries. I'm going to put them in the winter. I'm going to come in and stoke on and gender. I'm going to come in the marketing zone. And if you want to see, I'm going to be Muki, Umukaka, Wunga, Saladi, name it. Paradise Marketing. Dear buddy, got big man. You can call them on 0977-676-4159. Otherwise, zone, we appreciate. These are our sponsors for this year's Drivers Challenge. Food Tank. Let me pick up my last caller. You're live on Power. Good morning.
1: How are you, Food Tank?
0: Food Tank, big man. So, na machine.
1: I'm ready for
0: Manu. Manu Chileche, you are my last caller.
1: Yes, what you are.
0: Somebody was saying, was greeting you. I don't know.
1: Oh, I'm sure maybe it's Mr. I'm speaking to Wind. I don't know.
0: Yes, I'm going to thank you. I'm going to wish
1: you. I'm going to wish you. I'm going to wish you. I'm going to wish you. I'm going to wish you. I'm going to wish you. I'm going to wish you.
0: All right. Thank you so much. Food Tank comes to an end, but obviously another person will be coming through at 12 to 15. That is the Z check down. You can enter there as well. Takawa kunaka big man. The more you enter, the more chances you get yourself to win. Abale Food Tank. And next, let's get into it. Shola. Let's hope I have somebody to give out to this morning. Let's do this. Food Tank.
2: From vision to reality. From grain to growth, Zambia stands tall at the dawn of a new industrial era. Once, our factories fell silent. Today, they rise again. Under the leadership of His Excellency, President Hakainde Hichilema, Zambia's journey towards industrialization, value addition, and job creation is transforming lives and restoring national pride. On October 21st, 2025, a defining moment in Zambia's industrial story unfolded. President Hakainde Hichilema commissioned Kingsworth Group Limited's starch and glucose manufacturing plant, Zambia's first of its kind, and one of only three across the African continent. A $110 million investment transforming local maize into industrial gold. Each kernel of maize carries the promise of empowerment and progress. At full capacity, the Kingsworth facility will process 126,000 tons of locally grown maize each year, creating over 1,000 direct jobs and sustaining thousands more through rural linkages, saving $30 million in imports, generating $150 million in exports, strengthening the kwacha, and growing Zambia's industrial self-reliance. As the president said, this is walking the talk, matching policy with delivery. From maize to starch, from starch to feed, from feed to fish and beef, one investment powers many industries. This is how we build a resilient economy, said President Hakainde Hichilema, by connecting agriculture to manufacturing so our small-scale producers have stable markets and predictable incomes, contract farming, stable pricing, local empowerment, real transformation for rural Zambia. 4 years ago,

0: Zambian companies could not access incentives within the multi-facility economic zone. 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Across the MFES, Big Tree Beverages stands as a symbol of innovation and diversification. 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Today, Trade King's group's investment exceeds $1 billion, employing over 17,500 full-time workers, more than any single mining operation in Zambia. 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Growth that expands opportunity, not taxation. 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Industrialization is not an event. It is a movement. From fertilizer to dairy, from mining to manufacturing, Zambia's new industrial wave is reshaping the nation. After 4 years of hard work, said President Hage Geingob, this is a season of results, a season of harvest. 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
5: 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Okay, so, Mr. Piri, what did you play? Did you play the raffle or pick a box? Much tenshi?
6: I played a raffle.
5: A raffle. How many times did you play?
6: Muku, mwewe, kwa nacha mwewe, nitu kuma 17, kwa hapia matiriza hida. 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
6: Leroni nekuma 17, ya kuma 16 or something.
5: Yo.
6: Na, 5 kwa aja fi.
5: Nanga ba?
6: Yeka yeka vento, ashtune shamu.
3: Piri, well, lucky Piri right there, did actually walk away with 300 coins. Should have been yesterday with Zaria, the African beauty, at 15 to 18. So, yeah, do catch her again today and you can win another 300 kwacha. But right about now, it's my time to give away that 300 kwacha to you. Yes, you who's been playing from 9 up to now. So, we're going to be doing the draw just right away, just after this. We'll be back.
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300 kwacha, courtesy of Ichola, right here on the People's Station. So, in number, shire pitana pa, shire in the first, dead wish venga, the number yo venga, yaba nani, yaba chide, you know, it's just like that. The game is just like that. So let's get into it in 5, 4, 3, 2, 1. It's a goal! There you have it right there. Yeah, you can hear some fireworks in the background. Somebody has won themselves a 300 kwacha, courtesy of Ichola Megabox. And what we are about to do now is just to call them and get to find out if they have received the mula. Because that's why if you go about that way. Eh, not even something bad than the parade, but you know, shall receive it in Dalama. So we call you so that we confirm that you have received that money. So thank you to all of you that actually came through to play Ichola Mega Box. Remember, Ichola has has a limited play. You can play all day, every day, right here on the People's Station. All you need to have is a 5 kwacha in your mobile account, and you can play Ichola Mega Box. But yeah, all dependent on you. You can buy as many tickets as possible so that you are definitely not let down. So we'll be calling our winner for today to just find out Dimwe Bandani, who's won this money, so that we get to hear from them that big man, we should have something in Africa. But yeah, congratulations. This instant, actually, the moment you win, and come on, what's just happened here?

Okay, I'm trying to see if, okay. Unfortunately, and we are about to give you that money. So, unfortunately, Biggie Man, apanara pera kwa bantu babili. So, let me call the first winner and find out from them. Biggie Man, ushe namu receive a chimane zona. Apa ichora mega botanja vata DJ Demon kare wa pere pozon pera kwa bantu babili zona mwaire in style zona zindangwa zindangwa. So let's get find out from this one. Now I pokerere chola.

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0: Va mkuka? Nebo DJ Delmon, demi tumi nukuma ku Power FM.
1: Yes, bwana.
0: Nimi tumi nako 3 zari.
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0: Yeah, chola mega box.
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0: Anizi big man to atasha zone.
1: Yes.
0: There you have it, Mr. Mkuka there winning himself Ichola Mega Box right here on Power 87.9 FM. And let me find out to the other one on the other side and get to confirm as well if they have received the money of Ichola Mega Box. Big man. Otherwise, yani shibiko zona. Pamukuka na umfati yako ania kukachinga. 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Ichola fuchawa mina big man. 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Chira chide ite chini. So, Mr. Mkuka, congratulations to you. And keep playing Ichola Mega Box. So we're trying to ring another one.
2: Number you have dialed is busy.
0: The number is busy. Really? Icona man. Busy number. We gotta do this again. Let's try and call this number again. Ichola is calling you, so do make sure that Matoska ko phone is on a bigger man. And all we're doing is just to try and confirm with you if the money has been deposited into your car. Nikuchita bwanji. How do you go about this one? Or could it be network? We keep trying, or we try again. Trying it for the last time because it's already time up. I have to pave way for they said shakedown on the other side. So Ichola is what we are doing now. So Mr. Should be Mulenga has won himself and received the money.
3: Hello.
0: Confirmed. Good morning.
3: Morning, boss. How are you?
0: Fine, thank you. How are you doing?
3: I'm very good, thank you.
0: DJ Delmont, I'm calling you from Power FM. Who am I talking to?
3: This is Johnny Mulenga. Not someone, boss.
0: But Johnny Mulenga.
3: M-quiet.
0: Na mitumi na kozona, big man zone. Much te Ichola. Mawina no kuwina, eh?
3: Mawina no kuwina. Thank you, boss.
0: Congratulations to you, big man zone. Cheers.
3: Alright, boss.
0: Yeah, there you have it. Ichola Mega Box. Mostly women are excited to, you know, receiving Ichola than men. About me, sometimes. Tazona, yashani. But nonetheless, congratulations to the two winners of winning Ichola Megabox. Both receiving 300 kwachas right here on Yapa Ease. I'm back on radio tomorrow between 9 and 12 with the Friday edition of Yapa Ease. My name is DJ Delmont, the electrifying DJ. Half man, half amazing. For now, I'm leaving you with the news headlines. Ichola
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5: 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Central Province, PS, issues strong warning on political violence. 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
1: Central Zambia. What it do, what it is. It's your boy, Jim Baylor, y'all. The musical genius. What it do? Otherwise, Papaka Chapa, gracing the occasion from 12 to 15 is moi. Hey, écoutez Power FM. You already know what it is. Otherwise, it's 87.9 FM. Otherwise, the people's station. What it do, what it is. Today, 11th of June, 2026. We're back again, we're back at it. It's a Thursday, and you already know it's a throwback. It's back-to-back hits. Woody Dane, if you're back and you're making sure that we're tingalizing your senses right, left, and center, making sure everything nice and proper, you already know what the deal is. Otherwise, what your problem is? I'm here to sort it out. What is it that you want me to help you with? Otherwise, papagachapa, feel free to holler at your boy and let me know what's good on 0215-222-070. Of course, you can get a hold of me on 095-787-9879. Our frequency is our telephone number. Otherwise, we're still together all the way until the hour of 3. Beautiful stuff coming out. We've got Power FM Food Tank, which is very simple. If you own a car, if you drive a car, all you got to do is give me your name, your plate number, your NRSC, and your telephone number, and that is enough to get you entered into this draw. That is also enough to make you win. You stand a chance of winning Food Tank. Whatever it is that you drive, we're going to put gas worth of your tank. Whatever the tank is, might be 30 liters, 40 liters, 50 liters, 60 liters. All right? Tifaka, tifaka, tifaka. Whatever the case, man. Otherwise, that is what is going on. Today, on the 11th of June, I'd like to give a special shout out to anybody that is celebrating their birthday. If you're celebrating your birthday today, happy birthday to you. Many more happy returns. May God continue to guide you, protect you in everything that you do. I wish you nothing but the very best. Nakare barika. May, of course, you have a lovely day today. And, of course, may the favor of the Lord continue to be in your corner. Otherwise, big things, wagwan. Otherwise, a special shout out to all those that are celebrating love as well. Love is a beautiful thing. We like to celebrate love. And anything to do with love is an amazing thing. We are all products of love, Biggie Money. Where would we be if it wasn't for love, Baba? We wouldn't be here. Otherwise, yeah, nizizo na tini poche. And of course, papaka japa ndamieva. Eh, but stamfa fio kumfa. Otherwise, once or twice, angwa kozona because of love. So, special shout out to anybody celebrating their loved ones on their anniversary today. Even to Vinvamoshev. Don't forget those special days. Don't forget to celebrate your loved one. Otherwise, we do not take it for granted that two people met and, of course, they had a family. Otherwise, Nizi, Nizwalakata, Tripamo, Tribonse, mashing up on things, Bulida, and if you're back on you. News coming up in a bit at 1:30. Later on, we're going to be having Parfum Food Tank. And, of course, in between, we're going to be, of course, highlighting some of the issues that are happening in the country, central province at large as well. Otherwise, that is what is going on. Give me a shout on Facebook if you like, or WhatsApp. You can hit me up, and we can get interactive just like that. Otherwise, the name is Jim Baylor. You already know what it is. You already know what's happening. Otherwise, feel free to come on through and vote for your top three Zambian songs that you're loving. According to you, what do you think are the most toughest songs that you would like to vote for that should be part of the top 10? Feel free to come through and we can vote and see how far we can go. Otherwise, come through, come on, come on. Balandrat, bonsevane, bonse! Otherwise, nizi zone. Otherwise, apapaka chapa, I'm also pleased to tell you that FIFA is going to be starting today, officially. The World Cup is set to begin today. And, I guess everybody has to be abreast with this one. Everybody has to know what is going on. Everybody has to know, what's going to be happening and, of course, all those things. So today, South Africa is going to be playing, yeah. And they're the first ones to start, should I say. the first ones that are going to be, you know, starting. And, yeah, can't wait to see how that is going to go. Fingers crossed as we about to see what the tournament is going to be. The 2026 FIFA World Cup features a record-breaking of 48 teams competing across 12 groups. So, yeah, my group is in Yambid. Imagine 12, and there are going to be 48 of these teams. The first, of course, the first in the tournament history. Qualified countries are divided into 12 groups of 4 teams, with the top from every group and 8 best third-place finishers advancing to the knockout round. The tournament features 48 teams, including co-hosts that are going to be Canada and Mexico as well. And this is in the United States, along with the heavyweights are like Argentina, France, Germany, Brazil, spread across 12 groups. As a result of the expansion, teams are from all over the world, including nations like Nigeria, Japan, and Saudi Arabia, will participate in the competition. The official group draws, you know, includes a mix of experienced World Cup participants and ambitious teams aiming, of course, at, you know, a chance to win it. They never, you never know. Kwesha, especially in Ghana, Mchita qualified Biggie Manzona. Kwesha, kuingira mozona. So, yeah, we're rooting for everybody. And who are you supporting? How's it going to be like? Zambia Muliko and a champa mabos Muliko Uku Mufita Ole Buanje in Uncle Buanje. Otherwise, yeah, man, I don't know, you know, but otherwise, let me know who you supporting and where your head's at with this one, and how far, you know, which team do you really, or how many teams at least you would like to see compete and whatnot. Otherwise, Portugal's Ronaldo is, of course, going to be there. He is about 41 years old, and everybody's got a question. Is he still fit to compete with the rest of the teams? And, of course, Messi, again, is, of course, going to be doing his needful. He's going to be representing. And once more, everybody is still thinking, Nangu Ilishan's on. So, yeah, fingers crossed. Those are the two people, or should I say the two giants everybody's looking at. Are they going to meet in the finals? How's it going to be? Is Ankala Bwanji and whatnot? So, yeah, mixed feelings about that. I don't know what you're thinking, but yeah, that is what is going on. Otherwise, to the bones and to the pamo, and of course, it's happening. It's going down. Give me a shout. Give me a call. Give me a ring. Let me know what's good. Vote, vote, vote. Let's see how far we can go, and let's see what's going to happen. Otherwise, yeah, that is what is going on. It's a Throwback Thursday. Vote for the songs that you are loving, and yeah, let's see how far we can go. Otherwise, yeah, Tripamo, Tribonze, still bringing the heat, still bringing the fire. And yeah, I gotta go for a quick commercial. On the flip side of things, you already know. Hello, you love and pal.
2: Hello, how are you, Mr. Jim?
1: I'm okay, thank you. How you doing?
2: I'm very much okay.
1: Talk to me.
2: That's Mr. TSC.
1: Yes, sir, I know.
2: Yeah, maybe you can read it. Story.
1: Which story? The one about the World Cup?
2: About any football.
1: Nothing. I just there's nothing much I said. I just say that.

0: had one on you.
1: Yeah.
0: What do you mean?
1: Ah, boss.
0: In a border days, I don't know, in fact.
1: Okay, let's go.
0: Okay.
1: Yeah, maybe you can play me one song.
0: Okay.
1: Imagine. Cut something. Frank Rowe. My great.
0: All right.
1: Then Roberto Sopa.
0: Soba is a new song. I can't play it. Soba is a new song. I can't play it.
1: Okay, song by
0: Roberto.
1: Song by Israel.
0: Okay, any song by Israel. Okay, no problem. I got you. Okay, no problem.
1: Yeah.
0: Thank you so much for coming through, Mr. TS. All right, lovely stuff. Easy does it just like that. Can be part of the show just like that. 42 minutes gone past the hour of 12 already, and time is of an essence. Alain Stapazet, check down it, Sanamwe. Otherwise, now Kwambok, da da da. But make sure that, of course, you're dressing warmly, and of course, there's a flu running around. Considering also that they're doing the roads, there's a lot of dust going on. It would do you some good if you can get yourself a face mask or cover your mouth or your nose and whatnot. That would really help, calm down the situation with the dust and with what is going on. Protect yourself. Make sure you avoid getting a flu. Otherwise, apapagata, pama flu bagamba ni DVD. Ni all round, but if for the man, ni free. Anyone who wants can get it anytime, anywhere. You can get it, my brother, my sister. Anytime they're giving, it's free. A flu baba. Otherwise, be good. Take care of yourself. Make sure you're drinking room temperature water because the temperatures have changed. Or if it's not room temperature, make sure it is slightly warm or even hot. It is actually very much encouraged. This is good for you, for your digestion and, just your health and keeping, of course, that body in top-notch condition. Otherwise, mobili ni capital, mobili nga tawri bomba tawa bombe nga tawa bombe wara chura tawa kwa taman kuchama bigi man, no kufwa wara fwa. So let's take care of the bodies, let's be proactive, let's be conscious of our health, and let's do the needful. Arabantu, sometimes fila davu, shabada fwa fina flu fye so, kwa ni po COVID-19, bono bacharo, mwe bantu, mwe lava, bada fwa na flu. Okay, otherwise, up, you already know what I'm talking about. I care about you, you're my people, so listen to me when I tell you, I kid you not, make sure you protect yourself. Otherwise, let's get it one time in the building. Gotta go, I'll be back in a jiffy. Don't go anywhere, let's do this.
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0: The only one, my baby. Otherwise, my Twitch, my Shanzone. It's all about that good music. That's all that we do all day, every day. Stuff that you never heard before. You'd be like, yo, is this a throwback? Jay, are you sure these are throwback songs? Yeah. All these are throwback songs, and one of those songs that people don't pay attention to. They're not exactly in the mainstream, but they're really, really good, you know, songs. So I'm going to be doing a lot of that. I'm going to be bringing and, of course, showing some light on some of those songs that I believe were great songs. However, they never got the recognition that they deserve. Vote for your top three Zambian songs that you love and come through on 0215-222-070. Otherwise, Tripamo, Tribonse. And, of course, we're doing what we do right here on the People's Station. Get a hold of me, and, of course, let's keep it going. Let's keep it interactive, and let's find out with what. Otherwise, what is going on? What did I miss? Bushi, na tuambok chita kampeni, nangurai yo. Otherwise, bushi filech tika, nangurai yo. Bushi abantu balad, ya, nangurai yo. What is really going on, and what is the atmosphere like? Feel free to come through on 0215-222-070, and let's see how far we can go. Otherwise, twari un foco fiefe at yo. Pondamali has been arrested for inciting, and you know, it was quite sad because there's a video to back up everything that was being said, and that was just crazy, man. What did you think about that? Did you see it? Let me know if you saw it. Let me know what you're thinking. Otherwise, Mr. Pondamali is aspiring to be the mayor of Kabwe. And yeah, we're trying to see how that is going to go for him. Now, he's also known for his journalism skills. He's also a journalist. And he's one of those prominent ones in Kabwe. Otherwise, now, I don't know. People have been asking me, yo, is Mr. Pondamali been released? Has he been released? I'm not sure about that just yet. I'm trying to get some answers for you, and I'll let you know, but I'm pretty sure it's been released by now. Otherwise, Tripamo, Tripamo, say, give me a shout, give me a call, give me a ring, give me a buzz. Let me know what's good right here on the People Station. It's 0957-879-879. Be part of what is going on, and let's get it one time in the building. Otherwise, give me a shout, give me a ring, yo. Hello, you live and power.
1: Hello.
0: Mr. TS, what's up?
1: Yeah.
0: Talk to me.
1: Yeah, concerning the case of Mr. Pondamali. But I don't know why. Somewhere else, the White House will pick it up. Something like that. We are with Mr. Vicky. Anyway, thank you. Yeah. Natalo, Pondamali, Mr. Vicky, and the others.
0: Mm-hmm.
1: Are we together?
0: Yes, we are.
1: Yeah. But I don't know why in the other places, putting that issues. My man of a demo. I wonder. And they are so surprised with that issue. Otherwise, here we are so comfortable.
0: All right, thank
1: you. My friend says, I don't know what word I can use. Otherwise, I submit.
0: Thank you so much for coming through. I appreciate you.
1: Yeah, I wonder.
0: All right. Well, that is according to the voice of Mr. Speaker. He says, I wonder how, you know, he was behaving in other places, because when he came to Kamanda, he was okay and he was behaving very well and everything was okay. I guess people are not the same way they behave. Idea go by Tumfiashing Gadipanga and Bakamba, Mufiashing, Ganaf Mapakamba, Rachaka, Comedy Bakamba, Kumbi, Chipubaki. Hey, Adi Shibikanoku, Shibikazona Tabawi, say with a bonfa. Hey, Tatoy Shova Fiash of Bachanga from Pabond. But yo, look, listen, I don't know what happened. I don't know what caused the fracas. I don't know what made him say such things. And I don't know if the narrative is true. Yeah, go back. Young go mfiash at the panganda. Move yash. But in gaff mafia palapa bondi wakam before it. The business, yeah, go aishwa. Hello, take we ingira mosana zona. Because, eh, as long as tali panganda not setting a bad example, then inshali fia munshira. Kai inshali nava nankwe. Elava nankwe wangala na vena. Eh, wangala fia upuwa. Eh, muni dia NFS dialogue. For baba, papa nabo. So, you can't judge them. I really don't know. Otherwise, it's like Tambika. I'll be back in a jiffy. Don't go anywhere. Let's get it one time.
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3: Mulungushi students urge President Hichilema to address their plight. Central Province, PS, issues strong warning on political violence. In international news, protesters torch cars, buildings in Belfast after knife attack. And in sports news, Brahim Diaz sets his sights on success at Real Madrid.
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the imp of the perverse. In the consideration of the faculties and impulses of the prima mobilia of the human soul, the phrenologists have failed to make room.

0: Hip-hop godfather, so to speak, and this one is coming in from Chisenga, aka Crisis, and of course he did this as a tribute to Michael Jackson, and yeah, one of the songs that I think was totally amazing. Now, Michael Jackson's got a movie currently, right about now, and of course this is, of course, being played by his nephew, which is quite interesting, and definitely one of those. So yeah. Speaking of Michael, he passed on June 25, you know, so that was 2005, somewhere there. Yeah, 2009, actually, to be specific, to be exact, so to be sure, and to hit the nail on the head. Yeah, so somewhere there, and yeah, about June 25, 2009, Michael Jackson passed away, the King of Pop, and yeah, my this guy, Chisenga, decided to do a tribute for him. So yeah, it's interesting that you know, there's a movie now, it's a bio, so yeah, this one is in cinemas, a lot of people are seeing it. My son is absolutely gone crazy because he's just rediscovered who Michael Jackson is, and it's amazing. Like, I'm really surprised, like, that is how a legend is passed on for real, you know, because now that they've made a movie, they have just reignited who really he was. So yeah, there's a biography film that has come out, was directed by Antonio Fuego, and or Fouquet, if you like. It was by Antonio Fouquet, and it was written by John Logan. It follows the early life of the American singer Michael Jackson, covering the period and, of course, the involvement in the Michael Jackson era, studied in the 1960s to the, of course, Bold World Tour that was there in the 1980s. Jackson is portrayed by the nephew, Jaffa Jackson, who is playing him as of right now. Very interesting stuff, if you ask me. Otherwise, I've got you, but just a brief look at what is going on. Otherwise, 0215-222-070. Hello, you love and power.
1: Good afternoon, sir.
0: Good afternoon. How are you doing?
1: I'm very fantastic, Mr. Jim.
0: Good one. Talk to me, Mr. Speaker.
1: Yeah, no, let me give courtesy to you before I go any further. I recognize your presence. And also not forgetting to acknowledge the presence of my very red champion. I say good afternoon to you all. Yeah, and also the power of management of the initiative. And making sure that our voices are actually being heard. And I'd just like to vote for a top 10 Zambian.
0: Mm-hmm.
1: Yeah.
0: Okay, go ahead.
1: I'll go for Yomapi. Hello.
0: Mm-hmm.
1: So, yeah, I'll go for Chile 1, featuring Chana, Nkava Nove. Yeah, and also lastly, I'll go for Dreamsy, the song entitled the Tingelingele.
0: All right, nice one. I've taken note of all those. Thank you so much for coming through.
1: Yeah, yeah, no, we are waiting for the changing news. Therefore, we'll give you time for the mouse so that you can also come through and do the music.
0: Mm-hmm.
1: As usual. Yeah, sure.
0: All right, wonderful stuff. Thank you so much. And he's gone just the way I like it. Otherwise, my in and out of a bag of tapa. No tukura posa ne ishta. Ma kuchu. Ma kalewong. 0215-222-070. You could be part of what's going on just like that. Hello, love and power. Oh, too bad. I lost you there. Put me on read down. Let's see how far we can go. Otherwise, still together, still mashing up on things and still doing what we do. And, of course, we're still together. Now, there's, you know, something very interesting that has happened where a visually impaired Ndola youth has returned to school. Thankfully, you know, this was all under CDF, or thanks to CDF. So, yeah. Now, speaking of the vision impaired people, this has been a really thorn in the flesh, so to speak. How many schools, especially government schools, or even just private schools, I must say, or just say, let me just say, how many schools in total, private and public schools, actually support, you know, children with disabilities, or, you know, persons living with disabilities, or, you know, anything like that. How many actually go to these special schools? And how many special schools do we have? You know, do you know any special school? As far as I'm concerned, the olden days, every public school had, you know, a class full of special children. You don't get to see that these days, and I don't know if it's just me, but you can correct me. I could be wrong, but I don't get to see that a lot, and I don't know so many schools that are supporting that, and I don't know how many schools we have that are actually supporting that. So yeah, it would be really great to you know, highlight if there's these things happening. This is why I feel very drawn to this story of a 22-year-old visually impaired man from Ndola who has returned to primary school under the Constituency Development Fund, popularly known as CDF, sponsorship program after dropping out due to financial difficulties. Golden Simwemba, now a grade 6 pupil of Ndola Lions School for the Visually Impaired, explained that his family was unable to pay the visually impaired school fees, forcing him to leave school before later applying for CDF sponsorship. Mr. Simwemba, you know, said that the support has given him a second chance to pursue his education and achieve his ambitions despite earlier challenges. So I feel like this is definitely a plus, definitely the one for the books, definitely, definitely something to celebrate. And I wish we could have more stories like this. I remember a couple of years ago, I did go to, you know, visit a child who was in a very bad state. And he doesn't go to school. He struggles to eat by himself, to take himself to the toilet. He struggles to bath. He struggles literally to do anything. Everything has to be done for him. The only thing he can do is sleep and whatnot. And just that, you know, was difficult. You know, it was difficult to see that there was someone in that position. There was someone in that situation. I would, you know, really like to see if there's any programs that have been put in place to make sure that everybody is counted, especially by the number of free education. Some of these people that are, you know, challenged going to school. Hello, you live on power.
1: Mr. Jim.
0: Yes, boss.
1: Yes. I rise on a very, very serious note. For it is ringing to my mind, I presented this afternoon. If you recall very well, I'm trying to relate with the story which is actually reading out. Now, last time we used to experience that our DC admitted a patient in my hospital, a young boy who was actually, I came all the way from Kush, if I'm not mistaken, who was actually being admitted to my hospital, was been there for about a couple of now 16 months, but not being discharged. Now, we had the pronouncement made that the government also shall come in, assist that person. Because the reason why he was not actually able to breathe, so he used to use a breathing instrument. So now, if you have to go oxygen, in July, you have to have a measure. I would take that when I had to take my daughter in there, because my daughter also was actually using the same oxygen. Now, I don't know how far that issue gone. Is that boy still alive? Or is that boy still also being assisted by the government, where they ask the family appeal if they can also come in and make sure that they take him to relevant authorities, especially aspect of health aspect. So I don't know if you can try also to make on behalf of the community, especially for me that have actually raised that complaint or that appeal, to find out, you know, how far this goes, but you can also try. Now, coming to the issue pertaining with the vision impaired, Mr. Jim, I concur with you as what Dr. is talking about. I think for me, from my point of view, I feel the CDF and this in conjunction with free education, I think for me it is one and the same, because these things work to a fleeting by not being, you know, attached of, because those are such kind of, those are attached untouched issues. So what I'm talking about is, I also wonder to why we, the government, I said we, because government is about people. So now I wonder, we people with the government then not to look after those people actually. It's the disabled. We are just relying on focusing on these orphanages, you know, facilities. Why not also accommodating those people actually in their division, disabled, in their mind, whatsoever, like the best quality? I don't know why we are left behind. Because Munga Mamukombon, Mwadasa Sangokoma, and Javanjava disabled. There are a lot of people actually lacking feet. But very common at Munganda. And we have another band about that. Over a year ago, Muntu has spent 9 years, has spent 20 years, and has spent Munganda. Why can't we, the government, in Kachimu Bela this afternoon, we group those people, we make a facility where they can accommodate and employ people who should also be able to assist those people through such kind of, you know, help? Why should we just be focusing on orphanage? That's so called as Walaba orphanages, Samad. Walaba Yendela, okay, I'm not Jeff Okuya, Jeff Okuya, Jeff Okuya. Why have
0: Thank you, Mr. Speaker, for coming through. I appreciate you. All right. The line in the end became a little bit shaky, but yeah, we got most of the stuff that he was saying. Alabengi, he is just related to the story that I just said. Alabengi, they're just there, and they really don't have a life. They really don't do anything. They just stay home, and they don't do anything else. It'll be great if there's something that can be done for them. And, yeah, you know. Otherwise, if we all contribute, my 5 kwachas, my 10 kwachas, it really, really goes a long way towards a particular goal that we set. We could make sure that, you know, that child or that person, you know, life here, a little bit better. Otherwise, we wouldn't ask so much of you at 500 each. And that could really go a long way. I hope that, you know, such initiatives, plus the CDF and the government, could really, you know, make these arrangements for these people, and we can see how we can go. Hello, you love and pow.
2: Hello.
0: Yes, Mr. TS, what can I do for you?
2: Hello, Mr. Dimo.
0: Yes. Mr. TS, go ahead with your contribution, suggestion, or comment.
2: Yeah, that's one question.
0: Yes.
2: Under a minute.
0: Mm-hmm.
2: What is the official men's price?
0: But TS, you're always asking me the same question every week.
2: Maybe you can ask me, you can answer me on that.
0: It's 340.
2: 340?
0: Mm-hmm. Per 50 kg bag. Which is also...
2: 340.
0: Yes, which translates...
2: For sure.
0: Which translates into 6 kwacha 18 kwe pe medaka. Chinga nika medanga nika shankari.
2: Okay.
0: Mm-hmm.
2: Can I ask you for a song?
0: Go ahead.
2: Yeah, Roberto.
0: Huh?
2: Roberto.
0: Professional.
2: Roberto.
0: Roberto, which one?
2: Throwback.
0: No, I said I can't play you that song. We're doing throwbacks today.
2: Okay.
0: Yes, sir. All right, Mr. TS, I gotta make way for the news. Yes, I've taken note of those songs. They're coming.
2: What about the...
0: Ka something.
2: Yeah.
0: Karimun Shira boss ka something kaleisa.
2: What of Frank Leo?
0: Okay, Mr. TS, to Araranda.
2: Okay.
0: All right. All right, Izzy does it. It's good to know that you're locked on to your favorite show. Otherwise, Izzy Day Tambika. Gotta go. Mari Shref.
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11: Council police officers who want to play the role of Zambia police officers. If council police officers are getting a payroll from this government and they want to pretend to be partisan, we shall not be shying away from calling a spade a spade. The only ones who are allowed to manage pirates are Zambia police and RATSA.
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2: Livingstone to gain a secondary school worth over 100 million kwacha. 36 illegal immigrants convicted as immigration nets 130 suspects in Mumbwa crackdown. In international news, Israeli military bombs South Lebanon, issues more displacement threats. And in sports news, World Cup build-up overshadowed by mass protests in Mexico.
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2: 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To present it, my name is Rosaria Tembo. The Ministry of Education says security and learner welfare have been prioritized at the new Shungu Namut Jitima Secondary School in Livingstone that is expected to be handed over by the end of June after stalling over for more than 12 years. Speaking during a media tour, Ministry of Education Assistant Director and Head of Communications Kunda Mando said the school has been designed with perimeter walls and other safety measures to protect learners from criminal activities and wildlife, as the institution is located near a game management area. She said the school will accommodate up to 1,800 learners, including 352 boarders, and is estimated to have costed over 100 million kwacha. The school features 54 classrooms, comprising 30 ordinary classrooms and 24 specialized science laboratories for biology, chemistry, physics, and agriculture science, in line with the competence-based curriculum. Ms. Mando said the institution also includes 24 teacher houses, a multi-purpose hall, a clinic, business study training facility, modern ablution block, and water storage tanks with a combined capacity of about 170,000 liters. She said government remains committed to expanding access to quality education through free education, classroom construction, desk distribution, and improved learning infrastructure, describing education as a long-term investment in national development and economic growth.
3: This school has started close to after 12 years plus, and now we're back on track, and this is now 95% plus, almost done. And what we're seeing is, or projecting is, that by the end of June, we should see some handovers. Very exciting, because that means children will now have access to classrooms. And here we're talking about 54 classrooms. 24 ordinary classrooms and about 30 ordinary classrooms and 24 specialized science rooms. We're talking agriculture science, we're talking biology, chemistry, physics, and all this just to be in line with what we've been emphasizing since 2023, which is the new curriculum. Remember, after every 10 years, we change the curriculum just so that it is dynamic, it remains dynamic, it is able to evolve to meet the standards of that day.
2: And Livingstone Education Board Secretary Debs Billy Millimore said Livingstone urgently needs additional school spaces following the district's strong grade 7 performance, which saw high numbers of learners selected to secondary school. He also called for the development of experienced teachers in the institution, expressing confidence that the school would become another center of academic excellence in the district.
4: You know, we can't wait for next year. It's like we want this school to be opened tomorrow if there were no process or anything to be, because our district is yearning for more Form 1, places. You know, it's now in public domain that Livingstone was number one, the whole country at grade 7, those who were accepted to Form 1. So we need this school to be opened together with Light of Hope. So through you, We hope our message will go to the PS admin. We know she has a kind heart. Mm-hmm. And these teachers who are now in almost all the other schools, we want them to come here. They've been producing 100% from these other schools, and we want them to be assembled here. We have another Hillcrest in Livingstone.
2: 36 illegal immigrants have been convicted for various immigration offences. As the Department of Immigration intensifies enforcement operations across Zambia, the convictions come as immigration officers working with other security agencies apprehended 130 suspects of various nationalities during a major operation in Mumba District on Tuesday aimed at curbing illegal immigration in mining areas. Department of Immigration Chief Public Relations Officer Namati Shinka said the suspects include Somali, Kenyan, Indian, Yemen, Tanzania, Zimbabwe, Ethiopia, Chinese, Swedish, Syrian, Canadian, Malawian, and Norwegian nationals. He said the 20 individuals claiming Zambian citizenships were released after successfully providing their nationality, while 61 foreign nationals holding valid permits were directed to report to immigration headquarters for further verification. Mr. Shinka disclosed that 49 suspected illegal migrants remained detained at Mumba Correctional Facility pending investigations and possible prosecutions. Meanwhile, he said 34 Ethiopian nationals were convicted in Kawe for unlawful presence and related immigration offences, while a Burundian national in Lusaka and a Tanzanian national in Mpika were each sentenced to 12 months imprisonment for immigration-related offences. Mr. Nshinka reaffirmed the department's commitment to enforcing the Immigration and Deportation Act and urged members of the public to report suspected immigration violations. A 3-year-old girl has died after being hit by a truck in Siavonga District.

0: indicate that the driver lost control of the vehicle and hit the child who was in front of the truck. The exact cause of the loss of control has not yet been established. He added that the child was rushed to Siavonga District Hospital but was pronounced dead on arrival. The driver reportedly fled the scene after the incident. Police investigations have continued. In business news, Zambia lost an estimated $3.5 billion through illicit financial flows over a five-year period, according to Financial Intelligence Center FIC, highlighting the significant economic damage caused by the financial crimes. The figures reported on Wednesday's edition of the Daily Nation reveal that the losses stem from various illegal activities, including tax evasion, trade mispricing, money laundering, corruption-related transactions, and unauthorized transfer funds. The FIC warned that the continued loss of national resources through illicit financial channels poses a serious threat to Zambia's long-term economic development, fiscal stability, and ability to provide essential public services. Experts note that billions lost could have been invested in crucial sectors such as infrastructure, healthcare, education, water supply, and other developmental projects aimed at improving citizens' livelihood. Economists and financial crime specialists have consistently identified illicit financial flows as a major obstacle to development in emerging economies, arguing that they deprive government of revenue needed to reduce poverty, stimulate investment, and create economic opportunities. The revelation has renewed calls for stronger financial oversight, enhanced anti-corruption measures, and improved enforcement mechanism to curb illegal financial activities and safeguard Zambia's economic future. Ends the business news. This news bulletin is brought to you by Public Pensions Fund PSPF. In international news, Israeli forces are continuing to strike targets across southern Lebanon, including Tyre, the second largest city in the country's south. The Israeli military says it's targeting Hezbollah sites, but locals say residential and commercial areas are being hit. We monitored Al Jazeera for more details.
1: Israeli forces are continuing to strike targets across southern Lebanon, including in Tyre, the second largest city in the country's south. Israeli military says it's targeting Hezbollah sites, but locals and residential and commercial areas are being hit. 10 people have been killed so far on Wednesday, including 2 people in a drone strike on a car in Sidon. Thousands of people are fleeing the city after the Israeli army issued forced displacement.
0: We take a short break and return with sports news.
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0: Thousands of teachers in Mexico have staged major protests just days before the opening match of the 2026 FIFA World Cup, raising concerns over potential disruption to tournament activities. Members of the National Coordination of Education Workers, CNTE, union took to the streets in Mexico City, blocking key roads leading to the iconic Estadio Stadium, which is scheduled to host the tournament's opening fixtures between

0: Mexico and South Africa. The demonstrators accused the government of prioritizing World Cup infrastructure and preparations while neglecting education funding, teachers' welfare, and essential public services. Union leaders argue that significant public resources have been directed towards ensuring a successful global sporting event, while long-standing grievances with the education sector remain unresolved. Protesters have intensified in recent days, with road blockages reported around the stadium and other strategic locations across the capital. Some World Cup-related installations and statues have also reportedly been vandalized, reflecting growing frustration among demonstrators. On that sporting note, we've come to the end of the news brought to you by Public Service Pensions Fund, PSPF. For more upfront and reliable news, do visit our Facebook page at Power News Network. You can also catch Power TV Live on DSTV Channel 278 and GoTV Channel 19. But as we go, here are the headlines once more. Livingston to gain secondary school worth over 100 million kwacha. 36 illegal migrants convicted as immigration nets 130 suspects in Mumbwa crackdown. In international news, Israeli military bombs southern Lebanon issues more displacement threats. And in sports news, World Cup build-up overshadowed by mass protesters in Mexico. Ends our bulletin to have presented. My name is Rosaria Tembo. Please aren't listening.
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5: Council police officers who want to play the role of Zambia police officers. If council police officers are getting a payroll from this government and they want to pretend to be partisan, we shall not be shying away from calling a spade a spade. The only ones who are allowed to manage pirates are Zambia police and RASA.
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2: 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All you need is you just capture the number plate of the vehicle. You don't need to chase. We have seen in some cases videos of a police officer in a bus in front with a fast running bus. And the passengers are busy shouting at this traffic officer. We've seen some videos like that. And they're almost throwing the traffic officer out of the vehicle. Let's do it.
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4: Mulungushi students urge President Hichilema to address their plight. Central Province, PS, issues strong warning on political violence. In international news, protesters torch cars, buildings in Belfast after knife attack. And in sports news, Brahim Diaz sets his sights on success at Real Madrid.
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0: Shakedown. 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

0: Yo, Central Zambia was good. I hope you have been loving the selection. And so far, what I've been doing, I hope Vipanga Sensi, I hope that, yeah, Mavikonda Zona. Otherwise, my minute. But TS, I did play you something coming in from Roberto. Not exactly what you wanted, but very, very close enough. Now, if you have been paying attention, I have been playing songs only in English. Only to show you that it is possible. And some people will be like, no, Zambian people, when they do songs, they don't stab in babuino mchungu and whatnot. Well, there's quite a number of songs that are very good, and they were all done in English. And that is what I've been doing. Otherwise, I hope nibye. I hope you've been good. I hope you've been loving it. I hope, you're having a great time. Right about now, though, real quick, I'd like to enter you for the Power FM Food Tank. 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Otherwise, Z. How about your food tank? 0215-222-07Z. 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Free loader. This has got no strings attached, baby. No nothing. What that say? Do this, then do that, and then you win. This one, all we need is your name. So that if you win, we can call you. And that is all that it takes to enter you into the draw. You could be business owner, taxi owner, just a person who owns a car, anybody who owns a car, or a motorbike. If you ride around on a motorbike, you need fuel, we got you. Otherwise, that is what we're doing. Paradise Marketing, Mansanava. We've done a business with them from inception, and they're still sticking around and still with us. That is, next to Valika. You can contact them on 09776. I beg your pardon. That's 0977-7764-159. Yep. 0977-7646-4159. All right. That's 0977-7646-4159. Paradise Marketing Zona. Eba Bako Zona. Freedom SDHH, they're partnering with us. So, special shout out to, Freedom SDHH for partnering with us. It's good to know that the church is finally jumped on board. It's rare that we get to see the church doing what they do. Otherwise, in Zorakata. Hello, abale ya futank.
1: Abale ya futank yo.
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1: 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DJ Diamond.
0: DJ Diamond. 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Thank you so much for coming through.
1: Thank you.
0: All right. Easy does it just like that. Come through, Parfum Food Tank. Kitty Day Tambika. You already know it's your boy. The musical genius is in the building. Hello, you live on Pow.
2: Food Tank.
0: Banana.
2: Food Tank. I'm best in Amsigiri.
0: Ba?
2: Best in Amsigiri.
0: Best in?
2: Best in Wagamba Zona.
0: Kindly spell your name for me, please.
2: Thank you. Thank you.
0: Spell your name for me. Ishtaku spelling ashan.
2: Besten Hamusigiri.
0: Okay.
2: Hamusigiri.
0: Hamusigiri. Hamusigiri.
2: Hamusigiri. Hamusigiri. Hamusigiri.
0: Awe. Na I feature. Plate number chan.
2: Ni AKB. 759.
0: Come again?
2: AKB 4759.
0: I don't know if you have a mic. Could you
2: make sure
0: you have a mic? Yes, you have a mic. Yes, you have a mic.
2: Yes, you have a mic. Yes,
0: you have a mic. Yes, you have a mic. Yes, you have a mic. Yes, you have a mic. Yes, you have a
2: mic. Yes, you
0: have a mic. Izzy does it just like that. Come to be part of what's going on. 0215-222-070. Otherwise, to the promo, to the bonse, and be part of what is going on. Hello, you live on Power? Power FM, hello?
3: Hello, you're a food tank.
0: How are you a food tank in the banana?
3: Aaron, no.
0: Achan, boss.
3: Maybe we know what boss will be.
0: In the end, feel like.
3: I'm
0: Nizi. Chess, big man.
3: Okay, thanks, boss.
0: All right. Hello, you love on Pow.
4: How are you, food tank?
0: Banana.
4: I'll give you an answer. Hello?
0: Yes? Bagamba.
4: Hello?
0: Plate number
4: 45. 02.
0: Then Shan of 200 plate number ya moto kan Shan.
4: AHC.
0: 1665. All right, thank you so much for coming through.
4: Thank you.
0: All right. Ini dai tambika. Hello, you love and pal.
5: Abale afu thank you.
0: Atwana nishina.
5: Peter Chadwe.
0: Hey. But Peter.
5: Yes, sir.
0: Plate number, Chan.
5: AIC 8163.
0: Then NRC.
5: 2787.
0: All right, nice one. Thank you so much for coming through.
5: All right, thank you.
0: All right. All right, Izzy does it just like that. And, of course, that is how we're kicking it. Otherwise, you can be part of what is going on. What do you think if you're about Kenya? Got to take a quick commercial. On the flip side of things, when I come back, we're mashing up on things. Legal.

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Up, up, I got you up in Stuffy Chip, Zona Stuffy Chip. Otherwise, I gotta go. I gotta make way for Zarya coming up. The African Beauty from 15 to 18 hours. Hope you loved the show today. Hope it was, you know, what you opted to have. Otherwise, more jams coming up. And, of course, it's the Throwback Thursday. Throwing it back. Doing something different because usually when it's throwback, we play the same thing. So I hope, you know, that today was refreshing. I hope today was nice, extra, you know, like that and whatnot. Otherwise, God bless you. I'm out. Let's up on time. It's Jesus over everything. It's Jesus or nothing. Otherwise, and I hope you get something zone. Let's go.

0: A song coming through from the P Square, actually, a double play. Yeah, is what is opening Tamanga 879 on the Pupils Station on a Thursday, the 11th of June, 2026. Taking over from the musical genius Jim Bella, who was with you between 12 and a while ago. Do catch him tomorrow, same time, same space, right here on the Pupils Station. To be with you until 18, my name is Zaria, the African beauty, Akanjavi Njavi. Yes, I will love you forever, give you great music forever, give you great content forever, and that's what we endeavor to do as Power FM, Kawe the People's Station. Peace Square coming through with a double play. Ah, forever, forever, ever, ever, and roll it. So we rolling it all the way until the hour of 18. I just love it when they wear Peace Square, like, two heads are better than one, yeah. But even when it's still Mr. P and Rude Boy, they're still giving us great music. But I just love it when they were P Square giving us great music. So besides that, Mr. P has a new single that is trending and I'm loving it. Far Away, that is the title. But yeah, little new throwback. I'm talking like I have your throwback, throwback, throwback. And if you want to be part of that as well, you can call me up on 0215-222-070 as well as 0957-879-879. That is 0215-222-070, 0957-879-879. Riding solo even today. Yes, I am riding solo until that time. *464*2# pick option 2. 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Why 300 kwacha, Zaria? Because we want to give as many people as possible. Yeah, there's a whole lot of you that is playing each other Mega Box, and how well do we cater for each and everyone? At least pass a 300 just like that. So if you want to be among those that are winning 300 quatches, make sure you're dialing *464*2# pick Power FM Cover the People Station and get to play each other Mega Box. 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Take a short break on the other side. Yee, so much lined up. All you have to do is to keep it power.
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6: 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My shwaka, it's either Pick a Box or the raffle. So one is wondering, you can use Airtel, you can use Airtel. You can use Airtel, you can use Zumtel, you can use MTN. Yeah, any of these, you can use that. Provided you've got money in there. But what you need to know, the exciting news is that 5 kwacha only gets you a ticket for the raffle. Yeah, just 5 kwacha gets you a ticket for the raffle. So depending on how many tickets you want for the raffle, that's what you grapple with. Okay, I want 2 tickets, that is 10 kwacha. If you want 3 tickets, it is 15 kwacha. That is for the raffle. For Pick a Box, it is equally the same. Yeah, you need to have at least 5 kwacha for you to check what is in those boxes. You simply dial in *464*2#, picking Power FM cover the People Station, and get to play Echola Mega Box on the People Station. Yes, we are throwing it back into time with the music, but the content still remains as fresh as new, you know, like a newborn baby. Yeah. On the 11th of June 2026. And in case it's your B-Day, like your birthday, wishing you a very happy birthday. Many more happy returns from my heart to yours. Getting back to the MUSIC, that is getting back to the music as we are throwing it back into time. Here is Lady Zelma. Was first introduced to her by this same song that I am going to play for you, which is Collide. And after that, fell in love with her until now.

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0: I call her Lady Z, and somebody calls me Lady Z as well. She's Zama, Lady Zama, coming through with Collide, all the way from South Africa into the speakers, into your speakers, right here on the People's Station. So Lady Zama did a song most recently, like, yeah, this same year with Vincenzo, Right Now. You know that song? Yes, that same one. So this was like then with Collide, and this time around, this year she did feature Vincenzo, the Bia president, Bia ambassador, with a song entitled Right Now. Yeah, those songs. It is 15:37 on the People's Station, and you know it is that time of the show where we get to our drive time question, and we're gonna throw it back into time. Yeah, let's do this.
1: That's it for today's drive time question. Central Province, it's that time again. Whether you're at home, at work, or just tuning in, get ready to think fast and have some fun. Tamanga 879 has a question for you. Can you guess it right? Welcome to the Drive Time Question on Power FM. 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Your answer could be just a moment away. 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
0: I'm so loving it. You know how it is when you're riding solo, but you know that there is somebody who is anxiously waiting to hear what the drive time question is. Yeah, that is what is happening right now. So it could be a Thursday throwback, but you know, some of these things never die. Yeah, some of these things still go on and on and on. And what are we talking about this afternoon? We are talking about something that has shaped Zambia's families for generations. And what is that? Respect. Yeah. There's a song, R-I-S-P-E-T, R-I-S-P. Yeah, you know that song. I can play it. Yeah, don't worry, I can play it. Respect, that's what we're talking about. So in many Zambian homes, respect isn't just with words. Yeah, it isn't just with words. It's shown through everyday actions, gestures, and manners. And some of those traditions have been passed on down from our grandparents, while others are slowly changing with time. Yeah. So, that's right. So, whether you are from Central Province, the Eastern Province, Northwestern, Kobabout, whichever part of Zambia, or wherever it is that you are in Zambia, there's just a certain way or certain things we are taught to do to show respect at home. So today's drive time question is, what are some of those gestures used to show respect in a Zambian home? Yeah, let me know. What are those Zambian gestures that we use to show respect in a Zambian home? I'm talking about Zambia because I'm Zambian. Yeah, because I'm probably Zambian. So put your local is like, what are some of those gestures that we use to show respect in our Zambian home? Yeah, and do we still see those gestures still happening in our homes as a sign of respect? Yeah, I'll give an example, because somebody will say, Zadia wanfianya kopa nono, wanfianya kopa nono, what are you talking about? What are you saying? What are gestures? So it could be things of maybe kneeling down when you're greeting elders, you know, using respectful words like va or auntie or uncle, you know, waiting for elders to eat first and not interrupting when adults are speaking. It could be some of those things, yeah? So what are some of those gestures you were actually taught growing up with? Yeah, let's talk more on the other side. I want to hear those gestures. Are they still there? Are we still seeing people kneeling down when they are giving food or food, drinks to adults, elderly? Are people still calling the people they do not know to auntie, uncle? Not here, what mle do mundu at va, kanshi mulem setting, eh, I'm a setting. That's not what I mean, yeah? Let's talk on the other side, because I know the phone is buzzing, but I gotta pay my bills, yeah? Bills, pay the bills. So let's talk more on the other side. Yeah, hold your thoughts. I know about Deshewana Ko, because he's a Bemba chap and he wants to say, if okay, I wasn't there, but yeah, let's talk more on the other side. Let me pay my bills.
3: Tamanga 8. 879.
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Yeah, I'm a legend. 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
4: So northern province of Mochinga and eastern provinces in the morning had few clouds, slightly windy at times and mild to warm, with maximum temperatures ranging between 0.7 degrees Celsius to 14 degrees Celsius. The afternoon is partly cloudy, slightly windy and warm to hot, with maximum temperatures ranging between 24 degrees Celsius to 31 degrees Celsius. The evening will have few clouds, slightly windy and mild to cool, while it's the northwestern, western, southern Lusaka, Cobo Belt, central and Luapula provinces. In the morning, women is sunny, windy at times, and mild to warm, with the minimum temperatures ranging between 0.6 degrees Celsius to 13 degrees Celsius, while the afternoon is mainly sunny, slightly windy and warm to hot, with maximum temperatures ranging between 24 degrees Celsius to 32 degrees Celsius. And the evening will be mainly clear, slightly windy and mild to cool. Remember that partly cloudy to clear skies conditions are expected across most parts of the country, accompanied by occasional windy conditions and warm to hot temperatures. And this weather is produced by the Zambia Meteorological Department under the Ministry of Green Economy and Environment.
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5: 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In international news, Israeli military bombs southern Lebanon, issues more displacement threats. And in sports news, World Cup build-up overshadowed by mass protesters in Mexico.
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2: 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Nam checking up phone.
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3: Oh, okay, getting checking.
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0: He turned 36 years on the 27th of May 2026. And how do I know? He is my little sister's birth date. Pat Rankin coming through with Kulu Kulu. Yeah, all the way until until we keep smiling, like until somebody wins that money. And earlier to Kulu Kulu, did play you something from J-Rock's Glory. That one features Thugger. And that's the time they like went separate ways, yeah, like when they were no longer Zone Fam. So they were just like, oh, this is J-Rox, oh, this is that guy, oh, this is what, and they did the song together like that. Glory, I give God the glory in everything that we do. And earlier to that, they played something coming through from Dreams, the Sungo Mutima. Yeah, that song is timeless. I tell you, it's a timeless song. Yeah, even next year we'll still play that same song just to remind us that tufuletwa songe mitima. Bali iPhone, we do shit up dignity. You were Jennifer. Palababikira to Jennifer. Put your name there. Put your name there. Put your name. Timeless songs, yeah. That's what I keep telling people out there, that if you're going to create music, let it be timeless. Not after 3 seconds. 16:17 is the time on the People Station. Let's get back to our drive time question for those that missed it. Those that missed it, I'm doing a rewind selector.
1: 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Welcome to the Drive Time Question on Power FM. 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
0: Exactly, that's what it is. So the Drive Time Question this afternoon is in regards to respect, or in regards with respect. So today we're talking about something that has shaped us, shaped our families for generations and generations to come. We are talking respect. So now, in many Zambian homes, respect isn't just a thought of words, you know, it's shown gestures through actions, everyday actions, and our manners. And some of these traditions have been passed on down from grandparents to great-great, from great-great-great to great-great-parents and then grandparents, while others are slowly changing with time, yeah? So whether you're from the East, whether you're from the West, you're from Central, Southern, Northern, Kupabot, Muchinga, name it, yeah? Or anywhere else in Zambia, there's just certain things that we were taught to do to show respect at home. So the question this afternoon is, what are some of those gestures do we use to show respect in our Zambian home? And do we still show those gestures in our Zambian homes? Yeah, in our Zambian homes. And then, you know, gestures could be, yeah, before those bembas could, before that bemba, man, Mr. Chereche calls. Okay, let me just pick up this call. You're through to the People Station. Good afternoon. Let's not go there. Answer me.
3: And this time, I'm going to go to the house. kuchinde kee chafu ya mpa kwa wangu wapu njeto antonga ya mchime mbae elyo na sana muta mumi ikarire imi ikarire ya pari ndaka ijena pankuro ya nomba 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
0: No sir for now no
3: mkushia kwa wati yes wari mwishila kwa ya we together
0: I guess we are together thank you so much for coming through Okay, I'll be getting more calls on 0215-222-0704. For now, let me just pay my bills. Then we'll continue talking. Those gestures that we were using to show respect to our elders, are we still doing them? And if at all we are not, why aren't we doing that? Let's take a short break. Be back on the other side.
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4: 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Imota muri bansanza sana. Therefore, I can feel to shumien darama kodi mwe vest. He doesn't sound very happy. Ni ah, yoken de checking ah, yoken di move on to shiri ah, shiri sure. You know, so anyway, congratulations to him. He wins himself his 500 kwacha. There's the other one who won themselves as well. So congratulations to them. Looking forward to seeing how things go from there. Yebo yes in the Yebo world.
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2: And before I leave at 17:45, I should be able to give away that 300 kwacha to that lucky person who has continued to dial *464*2#, pick Power FM, cover the people's station, and get to play Ichola. I know people are asking me, Zaria, South Africa, Mexico, where are you putting your money at? It's tricky. It's tricky, but you know, I'm Zambian, I'm African, but I love that chili. I'm not saying anything, yeah? But you do call me 0215-222-070. We're talking about, you know, gestures that are used to show respect in our Zambian homes, and do we still do that? So someone could be asking, Zaria, what are you talking about? When you say gestures, what do you mean? So I'm speaking of issues like kneeling when greeting elders, using respectful words like ba, or auntie or uncle, you know, waiting for elders to eat first and not interrupting them when they are talking, you know, such things. What gestures of respect were you taught growing up, and do you still use those gestures? But lately, I'm from Montoya and Tivan, I'm very exciting, which is not nice. Oh, Vazaria, so Vazaria. Yeah. Let's find out who is calling. Yes, Mr. People Station, good afternoon.
6: Good afternoon, how are you?
2: I'm all right, thank you. How are you?
6: I'm very much okay.
2: Okay. Your name and where you calling from?
6: Mr. T.S. from Kamanda.
2: Yes, Mr. T.S., please go ahead.
6: I'm talking about gestures.
2: Talking about gestures, yes. What gestures of respect were you taught growing up?
6: Although I'm not getting you very well.
2: You're not getting me?
6: No, I'm not that, yeah.
2: Ma?
6: Nowadays.
2: Yeah?
6: To find that.
2: Okay.
6: I'm on a. Living elders. Then another one is that. Omrani. Akare. What about Marola Bakaram Baba Kanyomunani? But now, Arakanga to my day. Now, what up Kanyomunani? Then in the past, children were the young ones. They turned the pro. That's why we don't have to see Coca-Cola.
2: Okay.
6: Are we together?
2: Yes, we are together.
6: Maratanga Chava, I say, they are all over the on 2-0 on Mokspuna. Yeah. Then another thing. One card, you know, there is no respect in roads.
2: In the roads? Mumusebo?
6: Yeah, I can't remember if I can remember this thing, young one. Why, Mona?
2: Yes, I can hear
6: why
2: you.
6: Why is it like that? Coming on the greetings, that coronavirus has brought a problem. He has a problem.
2: It was actually giving me a feedback, yeah, but I got what he said. Yes, so somebody could be wondering what some of the gestures are. We seem to have a caller. Let me just pick up. The person calling on my personal line, I appreciate you, but I'm working. Power FM, good afternoon.
7: Hello.
2: Hello, good afternoon, sir. How are you?
7: Hello.
2: Hello, I can hear you. How are
7: you?
2: Yes, sir. Please go ahead. I can hear you, sir. Okay, just a moment, just a minute. No, usually technology does that. My village people usually like attacking me when I'm working.
8: Oh, it's already been attacked already.
2: Yeah, I tell you. Yes, who am I speaking to and where are you calling from? Okay, Mr. Jaime, please go ahead.
8: Yeah, some of the gestures are so prominent, Jacqueline, that nowadays we are running away from these gestures. For instance, I've read another the previous phone I mentioned. Wait for the illness to the chance that things get better. But nowadays, we realize that what you just set up for
2: me,
8: it is never used to happen in the past. You wait for the elders to pick what they want. You could not break another one. And so we did that. Then they said, you pick what you want. And so, then the family and our
2: group.
8: Number one, you don't wash your hands, you have to wait. You have to wait until our group puts your money at the little bit of a and then you are sunk. But now, nowadays, you will never go and put someone who some why you will never be able to send any bank balance to you. So, you know, some of the gestures that you are seeing nowadays, to the contrary, you know,
2: okay, so that shows that we are not showing respect to our elders anymore, or maybe the respect is there, only maybe that time has, things have revolved.
8: It means we no longer respect the elders. It's like 50-50 nowadays.
2: Okay.
8: Yes, it's like 50-50. I remember when you were growing up,
2: my
8: father could not understand. You ask him to bring a whip, pull up a set, whatever pen, you use it for don't you? Nowadays, someone will take a whip.
2: What are we doing as parents and guardians to return that respect and pass it on to the now generation?
8: It's a bit difficult because, as you are aware, nowadays there's too much, there's no good human rights.
2: Okay.
8: My right. Nowadays, we didn't know about the human rights.
2: As well as 095-78-798-79 are the two numbers you're using to get in touch with me on our drive time question this afternoon. So the question is very much simple. What are some of the gestures are used to show respect in our Zambian home? And it being a throwback, what are some of the gestures? Yeah, what gestures of respect were you taught growing up? Fish balemi, but fish balemi langat. When you do this, it's a sign of respect. Yep. You're through to the people's station. Good afternoon.
7: Hello.
2: Hello, good afternoon.
7: Mr. T.S., just under a minute.
2: Yes, Mr. T.S., because I gave you time. Yes, under a minute.
7: Yeah, hopefully you get my point, please.
2: I'm hoping to get your point, sir.
7: Yeah.
6: Yeah.
2: Yeah.
6: I just want to ask you on that, on road.
2: Yeah.
6: Let's hang out the Yavakaramba.
2: Mm-hmm.
6: If I have Mamrozi.
2: Mm-hmm.
6: Then you might have Mamrozi.
2: Mm-hmm.
6: That, then is that the Aka, what contributes that die on that coronavirus.
2: Okay, yeah.
6: Yeah, Maboko, yeah, Kumana Maboko, I, Kura Pumana Maboko.
2: Mm-hmm.
6: If it is still now, yeah.
2: Okay.
6: That is another contribution of who, lot of who. I don't know the, for the lot of better came.
2: All right.
6: Yeah.
2: Okay, I did hear that.
6: Mm-hmm.
2: All right. Okay, thank you so much for coming through. Much.
6: Yeah, I submit.
2: Thank you so much for the submission. Much appreciated. 16:42 is the time on the People Station. 43 actually. Remember to continue dialing *464*2# Speaking Power FM, Cup of the People Station, and get to play Chola Mega Box, because in the next hour we'll be doing a double deca ukufu tanki ukwe Chola Mega Box. But what's going to happen is that I'll first of all give that 300 quite yet.

0: We have one father to follow with a command, do not, from Derek of Imansa. 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

0: Mendoza comes through with 50-50. We're going to 50-50 on, not everything, yeah. Not on everything. We're not going to 50-50 on everything. 16-50, 6 is the time on the people's station, and we were talking the gestures that we use to show respect in our Zambian home, and I'm glad that people came through and contributed. But what I would want to say as we go, as we leave social trends, is that respect is one of those values that connects generations. You know, the way we greet, the way we speak, the way we treat one another often says more about the words that we could actually ever use. Yeah. So the way we speak, the way we treat each other actually gets to say more about us than words could ever use. So let's celebrate the lessons that help us get to shape us to where we are. Let's keep these messages. Let's just keep giving each other respect. Let's preserve our culture. Let's respect our values. Let's make Zambia. Let's continue making Zambia a peaceful and unique home for each and everyone. That respect that one shows you, show it to the next person. And one thing I've noticed is that we guardians of nowadays are using abana banomba, you know, abana bakale ifero childish. And let's make sure that we impart the knowledge that we learned from our parents and guardians abakale. Even us, let's not be too quick to say abanomba. If I got to station, let's impact the love. Yeah, let's impact the love. Let's be able to show them the way that this is the way to go. Yeah, why not, you know, try and do ABCD? Or if you tried ABCD, can it work? Or if you try to do this and that, can it work? Or would you try this and that? The previous caller did come through and said issues of human rights have come in. We can still combine human rights, values, respect, and dignity in one. They all can or coexist. Much of it, so much. Yeah. So the issue of human rights, the issue of value, respect, tradition, heritage, all of them, they can still coexist because we are one Zambia, one nation. So let's not run away from it. Let's not say, baka imwenanga bakula. No, let's be the ones. Because we can still teach the younger ones how to continue showing respect to the elders, yeah, in a very respectful manner, in a good tone. Sometimes even the tone that we use as adults, yeah, that's it. Let's continue spreading the love because we are one Zambia, one nation at the end of the day. In the next hour, Food Tank as well as Ichola Mega Box.
1: 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Did you get it right? Or were you stumped? Either way, thanks for playing with Tamanga 879 on Power FM. 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Your next question could be just around the corner.
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0: Livingston to gain secondary school worth over 100 million kwacha. 36 illegal migrants convicted as immigration nets 130 suspects in Mumbwa crackdown. In international news, Israeli military bombs southern Lebanon issues more displacement threats. And in sports news, World Cup build-up overshadowed by mass protesters in Mexico.
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0: We see Tam Tam on that song earlier. We see Tamika is a T-boy on T-Shawn with Don't Lead Me On. All the way from Nigeria, Banky W, Pastor, Minister W, Banky W did come through with blessing me. Thank you, God, because you keep on blessing me. Without your blessings, I wouldn't be where I am today. And Too Kind did come through featuring Chiefy 187 with Nali Bedela. Indeed, Twali Bedela, Okubelembia. We used Twali Bedela, Okubelembia. And I'm most definitely giving away a 300 kwacha. Right here on the People Station on Tamanga 879. And once I do, then we get to Futang. So let me just start with giving away that 300 kwacha, yeah? Let me give it, then we get to Futang. Let's do this on the other side.
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0: 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So somebody could be saying, last time now, fill at 5 zaza, up and on 300. So what it is that we have noticed. We have noticed that you people are playing. Tamleangala pakwangala. You know, you get it, yeah? Yeah, it's street language, you. But what I mean is that we have noticed that you are dedicated to playing Ichola. You are dedicated to dialing *464*2#, picking Power FM car with the People Station, which is option 2, and obviously get to play either Pick a Box or the raffle. So what we've decided to do as Ichola Mega Box is that let's share this money. Yeah, instead of one person winning, maybe 2-3 people can actually get to win 300 kwacha. Yeah, my winner, my winner, dwaipe, like that. Sharing is caring, and we care. That's why we just want to be giving that money every now and then. So somebody could be wondering, what is Zaria talking about? We've got a game show called Ichola Mega Box on the People Station, where you get to dial *464*2#. 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Now, Pick a Box is what you play between you and your phone. We never get to see what is in those boxes, so it's a secret between you and your phone. But for the raffle, you get to buy as many tickets as possible, and then we give away a 300 kwacha before the show ends, like we are giving right about now. So how can I play? You can be on Zamtel, Airtel, MTN, provided you've got a 5 kwacha. It will get you a ticket. Yeah, it will get you a ticket, or it will get you exactly, yes, it will get you a ticket. 5 kwacha, 1 ticket, another 5 kwacha, 2 tickets, 15 kwacha, 3, just like that. Imenda ma 5, 10, 15, 20, just like that, depending on how many tickets you want for that particular day. And then for Pick a Box, we don't know how much is in those boxes. Like I said, it's a secret between you and the phone and Ichola, but people get to win still. So you can be on Zamtel, Airtel, MTN. You can still play the game. You can still win. So what I'm doing right about now is actually, I'm about to raffle the numbers that have been playing. And yeah, I'm doing this right about now. So those that have been playing, whether you've been playing Pick a Box, you've been playing the raffle, you've been playing both of them too at once. Yeah, I'm wishing you the very best. And when you know, we always say that when you know that you've been playing either Pick a Box or Ichola, or you've just been playing Ichola Mega Box, keep your phone next to you, keep your phone close to you, so that when we call you, we don't get to have, is it me? For real? Did I play? Yeah. Yeah? Don't doubt yourself, provided you've played. Yeah. be guaranteed that one of these fine days it will be you to win. So I'm shuffling them numbers right about now. I'm looking at them. So I'm counting down in 5, 4, 3, 2, 1, and it's a go. Somebody has won a free 100 kwacha. Free. Yay. Somebody has walked away with a 300 kwacha, and let me just find out who it is and how they are feeling of having won a Chola Megabox on the People's Station on Tamanga 879. But Tomile, I hope their phone is close or next to them. So if your number starts with 0, it is definitely you who has won. Yeah, it is you who has won. Who has won? Natusefye mkwai, natusefye, natusefye, natusefye, natutumine, awa winine, ubushikubwalelo. Oh, is it ubushikubwalelo? My Bemba is not so good. Yeah, sometimes it just misbehaves. But my Bemba is better than my Nyanja, I tell you. Yeah. I'm from the East, but when I speak Nyanja, it's like I'm speaking Spanish or I'm speaking Mexican. Yeah. First, where are you putting your money at? Yeah. Mexico and South Africa get to play. Where are you putting your money at? Social media is spent in Mexico for whatever reason. I'm not so sure, but yeah. Somebody has won. Let's call this person, find out how they are feeling and what game they played. Whether it was Speaker Box or it was the raffle. Hello, good afternoon.
2: Hello.
0: Hello. Mwishani. Bueno, mwishani mkwai.
2: Bueno.
0: Ne, wazaria, nge tumina kupawa. 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Na ifika. Kalei.
2: Thank you very much. Thank you.
0: Okay, who am I talking to? Who am I speaking to?
2: Penlop.
0: What did you play? Pick a box, the raffle.
2: I play the box. I picked a box.
0: Oh, you did pick a box. How many times?
2: Four times. I don't know if it's 5 or 4 times.
0: You've forgotten, but the beauty part is that you were playing, right?
2: Yes.
0: Okay, congratulations, Penlop. Thank you, dear. Continue playing. I'm equally happy for you, darling. It's not easy.
2: Thank you very much.
0: You're welcome. Thank you. Oh, hello. We need some tissue here. Thank you so much, Penlop.
2: All right.
0: Okay, you're welcome. Oh, we need. I don't want to cut the call, but I have to cut the call because I need to end the call. Yeah. Congratulations to Penlob winning yourself 300 kwacha. You too can be the next winner. Remember, the next draw will be done tomorrow between 9 and 12 on Yapaizi. And then the next one again on Tamanga 79 with me. Yeah, just like this, around 17, just like that. So congratulations to Penlop and everybody else that has been winning. Yeah, it's all a mega box. On the other side, we get to food. Thank you. Well, let's do this.
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Exactly. 17:30 is the time on the People's Station. Still listening to Tamanga 879 on the People's Station. 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
3: Abalea Food Tank, who am I speaking to? Hello? Hello? Madam? Hello, madam?
4: Abalea Food Tank.
3: Yes, ati ni mwe wa nani?
4: Urataonga.
3: Taonga who?
4: Taonga Chihuahua.
3: Taonga Chihuahua.
4: Yes.
3: Okay. Your number plate, Taonga?
4: 097.
3: Number plate. Number plate. Ya moto kain.
4: BCB8773.
3: Oh, that's too fast. I couldn't hear you.
4: Pardon?
3: You were too fast. I can't hear you. What's your number plate?
4: BCD 8773.
3: The first four digits of your NRSC, Taonga?
4: 2959.
3: Yes. Okay, Taonga, kindly stay on the line for me. I need to get your phone number.

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1: Hello, what's your name?
0: Okay, atiba nani aba?
1: Kelvin Cirilo.
0: Kelvin Cirilo.
1: Here we go.
0: Okay, Mr. Cirilo, we do have your details. Thank you for calling. All right, thank you so much. We do have your details. Please be precise with the number, your phone number, your NRC, as you call it. Have those things. Pionze pamo, together, eh? Hello, you're speaking to the people station. Okay, Nivana Niava?
2: Heronindo.
0: Mr. Heronindo, thank you so much for calling. We do have your details.
2: Okay, thanks, ma'am.
0: All right, thank you so much. Fideli da dambo dambo, kuno kuno, Kupo FM, good afternoon.
3: Avare ya food, thank you.
0: Okay, at Banani Ava?
3: Rogers Chilonje.
0: Mr. Rogers Chilonje.
3: Chilonje.
0: Ah, if you feel never Roger, this thing. Not quite a magic deal. You correct us, okay?
3: Ati?
0: Now I'm saying we keep getting different pronunciation of your name, Bati. You should send your correct name to our WhatsApp line, okay?
3: WhatsApp number?
0: Yeah.
3: Isn't that Punda?
0: No, I'm saying Nati mukatumine correct name in the correct your correct name to our WhatsApp number.
3: Correct name?
0: Enwe. Oh yeah, okay, I had to cut him because natural and that. Hello? That's banana. Your name again?
4: Muntanga Lacon.
0: Okay, Mr. Muntanga Lacon. Thank you so much. We do have your details.
4: Welcome.
0: All right. Thank you. Thank you. 17:41 is the time on the people's station. I can allow in just two more. Bye FM. Good afternoon.
1: How are you, Mr.
0: Emkwaya, do you want any other?
1: Philip Hapiri.
0: Oh, Mr. Hapiri, mliche?
1: Pili kabo tu.
0: No, nalivia, kabo tu.
1: Kabo tu,
0: Okay, ninto. How would you mama, how would you mama, I can allow one last call on 0215-222-070. Last caller because the news is coming up. Hi, FM. Good afternoon.
1: Abadiya Food Tanky.
0: Banani Aba.
1: Destiny Hamsigiri.
0: Oh, Mr. Hamsigiri.
1: Thank you, happy.
0: Thank you so much for coming through. Okay. Can you loser? Nemana mungo no. Good afternoon.
5: I'm going to go to my sister.
0: We do have Mr. Spider's details. You know how I'm tempted to pick as many as possible, but I gotta prepare for the news. 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
1: Given Venzo,
0: sir, we do have your details. Thank you so much for calling.
1: Okay, thank you.
0: Alright.
1: Madam,
0: I'm not going to be able to do it. life is not fair. That's just that's what it is. That's what it is. Yeah. Fire
5: fire fire
0: fire fire.
1: Now, what's up, volume?

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3: Council police officers who want to play the role of Zambia police officers. If council police officers are getting a payroll from this government and they want to pretend to be partisan, we shall not be shying away from calling a spade a spade. The only ones who are allowed to manage pirates are Zambia police and RATSA.
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0: Mulungushi students urge President Hichilema to address their plight. Central Province PS issues strong warning on political violence. In international news, protesters touch cars, buildings in Belfast after knife attack. And in sports news, Brahim Diaz set his sight on success at Real Madrid.
1: And now, the Power FM News.
0: Upfront and reliable news every day brought to you by Trade Kings. I'm Rosaria Tembo to present it. Mulungushi University students appeal to President Hakainde Hichilema over challenges, praise new dawn achievements during campus address. We have details in the following report.
6: Mulungushi University students have sent a message of appreciation to President Hakainde Hichilema. Representing fellow students, Union President David Banda highlighted some of the key achievements and assistance that has been rendered to the students. Banda, however, called on President Hichilema to assist the university populace with a mode of transportation and to construct a police post that will help in creating an environment of safety.
7: And that to show us that the children are employed and empowered, youth empowerment, youth inclusion in leadership, youth employment by government and the private sector engaged by the government. At the university, I've

0: foundation, and the police force that we know we can use, which we are very much with. There are certain challenges that we are facing. We are one of the highest ranking institutions and the third highest learning institution. However, as a children, we don't have buses as students. Most of our trips, both academic and extracurricular, have to be cancelled. Our management wants buses that are mandated during our staff through and for staff every day. We appreciate that they sometimes help us whenever they can. We humbly request that you help us buses so that we can manage the situation.
1: And while it's appreciating the construction of the Lusaka and Dola dual carriageway, Banda has appealed to President Hichilema to facilitate the construction of safety furniture that include an under or overpass for the safety of students. He highlighted that the university has lost lives due to accidents that occur along the busy stretch.
0: The construction of the dual carriageway has wonderful economic benefits to the country. Yet for our students, it poses a challenge in terms of road safety. We want that you ensure that an underpass or an overpass is constructed to reduce the fatality that have been going on. I can record to you that we have lost countless lives on this road. That we also request that you expedite the construction of the substation to keep the challenges that we're facing in terms of electricity. That due to lack of police presence, we have been denied accessible and timely reporting of crime by the police. Some of our students have been attacked to the point of being and few days to the groundbreaking ceremony for the construction of the police. We kindly request for an expedited construction of this police.
1: And in addressing the students, President Hakainde Hichilema, on his one-day working visit to Kapirimposhi, highlighted some of the key achievements under his administration. He, however, pledged to respond to all the needs of the students and assured them that he will ensure that all their requests are responded to.
2: We have a lot of work to do. When we came in, we found a dead mountain. We have dismantled the dead. We have restructured the dead. Those people there, you know them, created, but we have dismantled the dead mountain. This party loves the youth of Ghana. This party loves the people of Ghana. Because we love and care for you, we deliver. What do we deliver? Free education, meal allowances, hostels. I heard what the president said here, of the union. We agree with what he has said, and we'll work on those issues that he has raised. Also, we have in that step out and take away the right to education from the children of Ghana. Nobody. This is how an organized leadership works, not cheap and paper. We can see the country getting older enough. Let's not go back to those days.
1: Reporting from Mulungushi University in Kapirimposhi, my name is Raymond Machacham.
3: Central Province Permanent Secretary Dr. Muna Mwanakampwe has issued a strong warning to political parties attempting to instigate violence, urging law enforcement agencies to execute their duties impartially. Addressing the press, Dr. Mwanakampwe emphasized that Zambia firmly rejected violence when they voted in the Dr. Mwanakampwe emphasized Zambia's firmly rejected violence when they voted in the August 12, 2021 general elections. He described any resurgence of political violence or clashes between opposition groups as a profound disappointment to the nation. The permanent secretary sent a direct appeal to the police command, instructing officers to enforce the law strictly without showing favoritism or fear, regardless of any individual's political affiliations. He stressed that violence remains an offense no matter which party is involved, noting that any injury or harm inflicted impacts a Zambian citizen, making political differences irrelevant when it comes to the law. He further reiterated that justice must remain completely blind, meaning it should apply equally to all citizens. In addition to addressing physical violence, Dr. Mwanakampwe strongly cautioned political figures against fabricating stories to mislead the public. He specifically called out instances where individuals claim to be hiding in danger, while actually operating in comfort, warning that the government will not tolerate the spread of misinformation.
4: The issue of violence in the name of politics. We have to look at each other straight in the eyes and say no to violence. The people of Zambia on 12th of August 2021 inked their thumbs to say no to violence. And so it would be a bleeding shame to see any semblance of violence or pockets of violence being orchestrated and fomented by people who want to use political party jackets, regardless of whatever political party jacket one is wearing. The law enforcers must uphold the law to the latter without fear or favor, because violence in political party A is violence in political party B. Any ounce of blood that flows from a member of a political party X, that blood is Zambian blood. And we shall not fold arms akimbo. We shall not be scared by anybody. Similarly, I'm making a clarion call by members of political parties who want to sensationalize. These are not matters that we must be smiling about.
3: In business news, a 39-year-old Zimbabwean woman has been arrested in Livingston for allegedly trafficking illicit drugs into Zambia. The Drug Enforcement Commission, DEIC, says Precious Simpofu was intercepted at the Livingston border post while traveling from Zimbabwe to Zambia. DEIC Deputy Public Relations Officer Teresa Mawere says officers recovered 1.1406 kilograms of high-grade cannabis, 144 bottles of Berlin with codeine, and 12 bottles of hash jelly oil during a routine check. Ms. Mawere says the suspected contraband was concealed in a suitcase and a large black bag hidden in the boot of a Toyota Allien bearing Zimbabwean registration plate. Meanwhile, DEIC officers in Western Province, working with the Zambia Police Service, arrested 46-year-old Alex Chitoma of Mongu for allegedly trafficking 214.72 kilograms of cannabis. And in Konde District, 42-year-old Elizabeth Namakamba was arrested for allegedly trafficking 14.9 kilograms of cut mariba, believed to have been destined for the Copper Belt. All suspects remain in police custody awaiting appearance. Ends the business news. This news bulletin is brought to you by Trade Kings. In international news, a 30-year-old Sudanese man named Hadi Alodid has appeared in court charged with attempted murder following a knife attack in Belfast that triggered widespread disorders across the city. Buses, cars, shops were left alight and makeshift were erected in the street. We monitored the BBC for another story.
5: Our other main story, the US and Iran have been carrying out overnight strikes against one another hours after President Trump accused Iran of shooting down an Apache helicopter which was on patrol off the coast of Oman. US Central Command said it targeted almost 20 sites, including Iranian air defenses and radar systems. In response, Iran's Revolutionary Guard targeted US positions in Bahrain, Kuwait, and Jordan. Here's our North America correspondent, Peter Bowes.
6: This is the most serious escalation of hostilities between Washington and Tehran since the ceasefire was agreed 2 months ago. The apparent downing of a U.S. Army helicopter, followed by U.S. strikes on Iranian military targets, marks a significant deterioration in relations and has raised concerns that the truce could unravel. U.S. Central Command said its forces carried out self-defense strikes against Iran under the direction of the Commander-in-Chief, Donald Trump, and that the operation was a proportional response to recent attacks on U.S. forces and international commercial ships transiting regional waters. Earlier, Mr. Trump said the United States must, of necessity, respond to the downing of the Army helicopter, although some U.S. officials have said it's not clear whether the aircraft was deliberately attacked. Two U.S. pilots were rescued by an American Sea drone and are said by officials to be in a stable condition. The U.S. says it struck Iranian air defense, ground control stations and surveillance radar sites near the Strait of Hormuz. In response, Iran's Revolutionary Guard said it had attacked American bases with drones, including the U.S. Fifth Fleet in Bahrain. Iranian state media said the country's armed forces were threatening massive and wider attacks across the region if the U.S. continued what it called its...
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7: More news still to come on Power FM. 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So next time you're reaching out for a bottle, make it Vatra. 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
3: In sports this evening, while his name continues to be linked with several clubs, Brahim Diaz remains committed to Real Madrid. The Moroccan star is determined to fight for his place and impress Jose Mourinho. Determined to prove his worth at the White House, the attacking midfielder is already ready to pledge his allegiance to the Portuguese coach and fight to earn as much playing time as possible this season. First, with the stands, Juventus remains on the lookout but must bide its time. Luciano Spalletti is a huge fan of the player's profile and would love to sign him to energize his midfield. However, the deal remains completely on hold for now. Brahim Diaz is blocking the door to departure, and only a radical decision by the Madrid management could reignite the old lady's interest. On that sporting note, we've come to the end of the news brought to you by TradeKings. For more upfront and reliable news, do visit our Facebook page at Power News Network. 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Once more.

0: Mulungushi students urge President Hichilema to address their plight. Central Province PS issues strong warning on political violence. In international news, protesters touch cars, building in Belfast after knife attack. And in sports news, Brahim Diaz set his sight on success at Real Madrid. And the bulletin to have presented, my name is Rosaria Tembo. Please aren't listening.
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4: Council police officers who want to play the role of Zambia police officers. If council police officers are getting a payroll from this government and they want to pretend to be partisan, we shall not be shying away from calling a spade a spade. The only ones who are allowed to manage piraters are Zambia police and RASA.
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0: Livingston to gain secondary school worth over 100 million kwacha. 36 illegal migrants convicted as immigration nets 130 suspects in Mumbwa crackdown. In international news, Israeli military bombs southern Lebanon, issues more displacement threats. And in sports news, World Cup build-up overshadowed by mass protesters in Mexico.
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Hello, my darling. Hello, my love. How are you doing this evening? How are you doing today? It's a Thursday, and it is a beautiful one, I should say. And I hope you missed me, because I missed you. I wasn't here yesterday, and I was just like, ooh, yeah, yeah. You are tuned into the People Station, and this is Chesa with your girl, Vanilla, your rich damsel. So I hope you are ready, because we are throwing it back. We're throwing it back today. We're throwing it back because you know how we do it. We know how we do it. And yeah, we're going to be here from now up until 20. So I hope you are ready, my love. I hope you are ready to just have a good time and unwind with me. Yeah. If you've had a stressful day, my love, please come here. Tell me about it. Tell me about it. And let's see. They say a problem shared is half solved, me. Yeah, and then we're going to have this or that. Yeah, and yeah, just like that. So, yeah, the best song I'm going to play you is by B-Flo featuring Judio, Choir of a Woman. And this song was done like 12 years ago. Yeah, a good song, my love. So, yeah, I hope you do enjoy it. Let's chase a baby. Put your feet up. It's a Nicheza chair.

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0: All right, my love, I hope you're enjoying the evening. I hope you are having an amazing evening, sweetie. And right about now, my love, you can come through and request for all the songs that you want to listen to. And I'm going to see what I'm going to do. And by the way, please, please, please, please, please, please, whatever you request for, my love, make sure it is from Chapakadi. Because don't forget that we're throwing it back this evening, and we're playing everything old, everything ancient. Yeah. So yeah, just right after the quick break, I'm gonna play you something that has been requested by somebody out there. And this one is done by Sal to Sal, and it is titled Susanna. And I hope you do enjoy it, my love. I hope you do enjoy it. We're going to click back, my love, and when we come back, it is everything you're requesting for via messages, via calls, everything you are requesting for and want to listen to, sweetie. So yeah, just like that. And yeah, by the way, let me not forget, we still have the full time competition that is running, and do not forget your password, my love, when you call. This, we are going to start with the competition at 19, and please, please, please, please, when I say please, if you're driving anything, whatever you are driving, please, this competition is for you. Do not shy away, my love. Please do come through and get yourself registered. You don't need to do anything much. Just you call me. Just say, I'm a full tank. And then you get yourself registered for the competition. We're going to quick break. And when we come back on the other side, it's everything music, my love. Mutali onse ama funa kucheza Welani mutuse Pacheza on Power FM. 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
2: Mulungushi students urge President Hichilema to address their plight. Central Province PS issues strong warning on political violence. In international news, protesters touch cars, building in Belfast after knife attack. And in sports news, Brahim Diaz set his sight on success at Real Madrid.
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4: Jason Hamusigiri.
3: Mr. Hamusigiri.
4: He's very good.
3: Alright, thank you so much.
4: Thank you.
3: Just like that, my love. Just like that. I don't know. I always ask this question. Where are the ladies? Anyway. Hello, I'm with Power FM.
4: How are you, thank you?
3: At Manani Apo.
4: This is Mr. Speaker. Right. Good evening to you, madam.
3: Good evening, thank you.
4: Sure.
3: All right. You know, you can't text me for this one. You cannot text me for this one. So if you just text me, I don't know what to do with that. So do call me and

0: doing this competition. Remember, we are throwing it back. So yeah, even as you are requesting for the song that you're requesting for, please request for something that has that was done a while back. Yeah. Yes, just like that. So yeah, remember this competition has been proudly sponsored by Kelly's Discount, and if you want to call or reach out just to find out if they're open or to find out what you're looking for, if they do have it, you can reach Kelly's Discount on the number 0976 753 722. And okay, I got a lot of feedback from that, so please remember to reduce the volume on your radio before you call, because it's going to have a lot of feedback. And but anyway, Taylor, I threw the power.
1: That's a request of a song, Madam Vanilla. Good evening.
0: Oh no, but you're doing it at the wrong time, Mr. DJ. Alright, let's get done with this first. Let's get done with this. And hello, I threw the power. Atmanani Ampo. Atmanani. Hello. Okay. I lost you. Do call me back. I don't know. Maybe it's just a network. I don't know. Hello, I threw the power. Atmanani Ampo. All right, Mr. Montanga, thank you so much for coming too. Just like that, you get yourself entered for the competition. So yeah, please, let's finish with the full tank then when we're done. Today we're not doing low. Today we're only going up to 1920. So yeah, when we're done, we get to request for all the songs that we want to listen to. And as you come through, please remember that you're requesting for everything that is fitting the category of a throwback. So yeah, and remember, you cannot take me for the full tank. You are only calling, and you get yourself registered. So please, whatever you're driving, do come through, and let us all compete for that full tank. Why not? If you can have it, you can get it, and why not? Why not, my love? So yeah. Just like that. And yeah, I received some messages saying, no, yesterday, where were you? I was out somewhere. I missed you too. Thank you. Me too, my love, me too. But right now, do come through for the full-time competition and get yourself registered. All you have to do is call me and see the password, and you get yourself registered into the competition. Yeah, you don't have... Oh, yeah, and you can also come to the Power FM and get yourself what are we calling it? A sticker? Yeah, you come through and get yourself a sticker, and we get to go on with the competition with you, my love. So yeah, the time is 1917 and we're still doing the full time.

0: coming through, so please do not tune out. I don't know if it's the right wish, but not to shimmy a chinim. Yeah, because yeah, they're going to have a very interesting topic and something you want to listen to, something you want, you'd want to listen to and get to learn. By the way, how are you dealing with this weather? How ish? How kule talala? Kule talala? Inso koshu ukutuna my number. Inso koshu ukutuna my dear. It is cold. Not that cold during the day, but you know, it's just so no chair. I do not know that if Darika, but yo, just make sure you keep warm. Stay warm, my darling. Stay warm, Bantu. That's the way me. Don't want to get yourself very cold. Why? Thank God. What's that? Akalaso? Yeah. Quite around our quarter and kind of patuba quarter kind of friend in people. But anyway, that's it for the full time competition, my love. And I will see you tomorrow for the full time competition. Then we go on a short break, and then on the other side, we come back and do this or that. Is that right? For you?
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1: We're back with This or That right here, my love. And on today's This or That, I picked on a song that I know most of you love and have loved for a bit. So today we are doing Waona na Wama. So I'm going to play you the original song, and later on I will play you the remixed version. And you tell me which one is your feel, which one you have a better feel for, and which one is enough for you. So let's go. Here is Chameleon with Waona na Wama. I hope you do enjoy this one.
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1: It's a good view. 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
0: How it, Jama?
1: 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Kariche? Kariche? 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
1: Kaja kaja jenu kani kanera voice yenta mesola bagamba ya kuchipata bagamba ni apiri
0: Okay, thank you so much to Mahoma.
1: Na poja kwa na wanza wala ba Power FM wose baba mkururu achoa baderu izina bote na mapoto zinamba ndani ya zone wa chongo ai sana kufuta zone ari muri vanilla rush fight zone
0: ninto. All right. I will play that song. I will play you that song. But right now, I just played you two beautiful songs. One song, two different versions. So I hope you do come through and tell me which one is your song. Hello, I do the power.
1: Hello, nice.
0: Good evening. It's Vanilla.
1: Oh, vanilla zone, zone, grow our vanilla, tiny vanilla, you get this creepy. Yeah, I'm going to come to you.
0: I tried to put vanilla
1: zone. Zone, zone. But my name was the one to find David, the one to go to Daniel Tikaya. Yeah. Yeah, yeah. I'm going to go to the one to go to the one. Yeah, I'm going to go to the vanilla zone. I'm going
0: to go to All right. Kaya, kaya, kaya. I do remember that song. It played a lot in my home as I was growing up. So, okay. Okay, so yeah, I do have a message. Okay, this one says, I go for both because I love them. I'm Rhodes. All right, thank you so much, Rhodes. Thank you so much. They are beautiful. And you know how I do this or that thinking, I'm going to pick one, But this one is also conflicting. I agree with Rhodes. It is kind of conflicting because they both sound good. I was here like, yeah, singing in the background to both of them. I was just like, yeah, they're so nice. They are both beautiful, beautiful visions. And yeah, we're going to quick break. And then on the other side, I play the two songs that have been requested. And then when we come back, my love, we'll see what we can do.
2: 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In Durban, Sears officially lost his title as Braai Master. The balls are burning because he's checking out who got a red card. Sleep can wait. In Praia, Zhao's alarm has found him awake because the game went into extra time at 2 a.m. Basically, the world can wait. Why? 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
1: And just like that, my love, it's a wrap. We are ending on that note, and we'll continue this tomorrow. Tomorrow is a Friday. We do everything and everything. We don't choose on a Friday. Everything that makes you happy, we do it. We do it. And stick around, my love, because we have Mr. Mwile coming through with Obuikalo. And yeah, I hope you do enjoy that. So from me to you, my love, it is good night, and I'm going to see you tomorrow. But don't worry, for the next few minutes, up until Mr. Mwile comes through, I will play you the songs that you have requested. But from me to you, my love, remember this has been Chaser right here on the People Station with Vanilla. You're already dancing, my love. Good night, baby.
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2: Mulungushi students urge President Hichilema to address their plight. Central Province PS issues strong warning on political violence. In international news, protesters touch cars, building in Belfast after knife attack. And in sports news, Brahim Diaz set his sight on success at Real Madrid.
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1: Good evening, ladies and gentlemen, and welcome to Power FM. Nine muntu wenu mwila mwaume abashala kuwaya wafie na pabushiku walele. We've come like it has been every Thursday time, 20 hours, and for sure we are 8 minutes above 20 hours. And kwena uyumulungu wapwile, tuwalikuwe tobu sanso, obotu walufishe mfumu wa Chief Mpezeni, and we really made it sure that we mourned and we had to put him to rest. And as Bemba people, we did our part. We made sure that Twayapanga by John White Kudia, and then the whole nation, we people have really appreciated that we made Easterners look like John Whites. And surely to Adiba Penta, we know going forward, we are also thinking maybe must prepent so that Yakokola coffee and which don't achieve a shallow common 24 white per man. So, Chapanga, much sense. Great, ladies and gentlemen, I have a very, very good topic today. With me in the studio is Madam Mrs. Mwamba. Mrs. Mwamba, welcome to the program.
2: Thank you, Mr. Mwila. Good evening, viewers. Chungulopo wansem kwai.
1: I'm kwai. Abamule mfundi wa Mrs. Mwamba, and then twala linkana na topic yesu isuma. So, hii topic kwenye kuchimuwa mfundi wa naba kulu, na mwewa fiashi, limine hapa ongo shinenga mwenda wana kuchimuwa mfundi wa. We were supposed to have continued with the topic, but my guests are coming in next week, Thursday. So for today, we have this lovely topic. We share much upovane, mwaliva personal space. 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Ah, when they find any, njivere, nene, they find any, chitile fintu. We share much upovane, mwaliva ku chitile fintu, palove. Ushe your personal space ema yaba mchupo repsheni vane babe na ushe personal space because we have seen that happening nowadays where spouses are looking for personal space and they're just calling it like personal space, and this is what we want to discuss this evening. It's one of the biggest topics that has built if you poor, and it's one of the topics that has also destroyed marriages. So when you talk about personal space in marriage, we are talking about a vital boundaries that allows individuals to remain
2: individuals
1: to remain unique as unique identity, to recharge emotional batteries, so to speak, and to prevent burnouts. Is there some burnouts in marriage? These are the things that we are trying to look at. You are signaling that you are weak. Now you want to revive. Mrs. Mwamba, is there personal space in marriage?
2: Okay, so maybe we start with what is personal
1: space.
2: So when somebody says, and therefore I want personal space,
1: I wanted you to answer if it's yes, and then if it's then we get to the is there personal space in marriage?
2: It should be there.
1: So you're saying yes,
2: it should be there. Personal space should be there, but then okay. Is it there?
1: Okay. Mm-hmm. Okay. Okay. Okay. So you are saying personal space if we have a muchupo, and now you are putting a question on a question that we share in the personal space to land up.
2: Yeah.
1: Okay. Great. So let's clarify, what is this thing called personal space in marriage? What is it?
2: Well, so I would maybe say personal space is the emotional, maybe mental, physical boundaries that allows you, Vamwila, be Vamwila as an individual, not with your partner, but you. It allows you be yourself, that person, that independence. It allows you to recharge, process things as Mr. Mwila.
1: Yeah. Okay.
2: Not as somebody's husband.
1: Mm. Okay. This is going to be a very good evening. Okay. Back on first, we are talking about personal space in marriage. And, oh my goodness me. I've just seen another person sending me a text that yes, it's true, it's supposed to be there.
2: I hope it's a woman.
1: It is a woman. It is a woman. Okay, so to start with, let's qualify marriage. What is marriage? It's the coming together of two people in unity, right?
2: Yes.
1: With one purpose, one goal, and the Bible says the two shall become one. So according to you, madam, when the Bible says the two shall become one, in which way are we going to find the personal space there when you are one? Because it's like you on your own there, then you're looking for a space. How do you detach yourself from yourself?
2: So personal space doesn't necessarily mean you're detaching yourself from your partner.
1: Uh-huh.
2: It just allows you to do certain things on your own.
1: Okay.
2: Not that you are detaching from your partner. No, you'll still be there with your partner. You'll be there for your partner. But then there are just certain things that would require you just be you. Maybe you need time to recharge. Then again, you just need, you maintain being you as an individual. Not... not really as a couple. Oh, there are certain things that you can't be done as a couple. Like when we talk of in this era where men are working, women are working. Takwabea tino, you have to do to one bench to imoyini. You would have your own line of work. Your spouse also has their own line of work.
1: Okay.
2: So when we talk of personal space, we are saying you or either of the partners shouldn't interfere with the other's week.
1: Even if it's breaking your marriage?
2: How is it breaking your marriage?
1: There's some personal space that breaks anyway. You ladies have been complaining and you've been accusing Uncle Adam that he left space for Aunt Eve, and that's why Aunt Eve spoke to the serpent. So which personal space? And it seems women are looking for personal space.
2: Even men. I've interacted with men who would want, who want or yearns for that personal space.
1: Okay.
2: A lot of them actually.
1: Let's qualify that. What is personal space again? Because you thinking as you, that is not, we can't call it a personal space, right? Because I married you so that your mind and my mind, we put them together, then we come up with something big. That is called marriage. Okay, so now, should we subtract why I married you into this marriage and then it will cease to be marriage? Because it's the uniqueness. When the Bible talks about the two shall become one, it talks about suitable. Being suitable does not mean you have something in common, you have everything in common. Being suitable is because you can accommodate this, you can give in this, you can receive in this. That's being suitable. When you're talking about abakwate miotoka, tirenda pali mrefo kubike taya kulimotoka.
2: Mm-hmm.
1: And then quite rim, yeah, quarter 5 horse, quite remember quarter 4 horse. And then when you talk about the right or the suitable tire, it won't look like a car, it won't look like a the rim, but it will have space for 5 horse.
2: Mm-hmm.
1: That is being suitable. So same applies in marriage. when you're looking for somebody to marry, you're looking, you've found somebody who is suitable, okay, that can accommodate what you're bringing, even by you giving in what you can, that is being suitable. So now, in giving in and in receiving, where do we find the personal space? Because, okay, you're coming in with your uniqueness. Should you cease to be you, then your relevance is gone. Because when I come as me with, I will not pray to God that God gives me a wife who is like me. That will mean that my weakness should be our weaknesses.
2: Yes.
1: That will mean that our strength should be... No. But God will give me somebody who is suitable, that she's coming with her strength and I'm coming with my weaknesses. Where I have my weaknesses, she will support me with her strength. I think that's where this, the uniqueness comes in. So for me, that's where I would find not something that I would call personal space, but things that you bring to the table. It's not personal space. But here we are talking about
2: personal space
1: in marriage. Is there personal space in marriage? So, madam, to itemize one or two things, what are the areas where you think and feel, in this area, I think people should be given, couples should agree to live in their own world. Are you talking about living in your own world, even when you're in marriage?
2: Not necessarily living in my own world. So I would put it as me being able to pursue my own interests.
1: Okay.
2: While striking a balance.
1: Uh-huh.
2: I'm able to do my own things. But then again, there are things that would come together as a couple and do them.
1: Give me two examples of your own things. Is that personal space in marriage? And in the your personal space in marriage, what are the areas where you feel, where you think you should have your own personal space? The number to call is 0215-222-070. 0215-222-070. Yes, madam.
2: Okay, so I would say the issue to do with goals, my personal goals. Mm-hmm. What I would want to achieve as me, as an individual, not as a couple. Let me say of maybe going to school, earning a degree, getting a master's. Mm-hmm. That's personal. We won't have a bad degree at our Mr. and Mrs. Mwila.
1: Mm.
2: Have acquired the masters. No, that will be as me. Neka, I've acquired them, that masters. Then again, I would speak of friends.
1: So that is education to start with. So meaning...
2: So goals. It can be education. It can be maybe any other thing that you feel just as an individual, I want to do this. I need to do this for my personal growth.
1: Mm-hmm.
2: So I would say people need that. They need to make those decisions themselves. Then secondly, I would also talk of, though I know you will not agree with me, friends.
1: Okay.
2: That's personal. I'm supposed to choose who I interact with, who I socialize with, and not my partner to pick for me. No, I feel then hobbies. But for hobbies, you can as well compromise. But then there are just certain things that, as an individual, I love doing, that maybe you, as my partner, don't have an interest in.
1: Does that entail personal space?
2: Yes, it does.
1: Okay. Do you need personal space while you're in marriage? And this is what we are discussing about today. I don't think a married person needs personal space. So if you want to contribute on the program, the number to call is Mwari and the Mwari Shani Party Airtel. Natum Sangi Airtel. Number up to me upon 0771-569-223. 0771 569 223. That is the number to call. Okay, we have a caller. Hello? Hello?
3: Shimbusa. Hello?
1: Hello, Mashani Mkwai.
3: Did you want to talk about Mashani Mkwai in a bit?
1: We know we're not Mashani.
3: Get to Menakumkoveko, never did.
1: But David?
3: Mkwai.
1: But David, you can go on with your contribution, your question.
3: Yeah. But that's another person is placed to cover in marriage.
1: Eh?
3: In an account of marriage, personal space, eh? Gatoa conga, baby, and that muka.
1: Yeah. Please try.
2: I knew men will not agree with this topic, but ladies, come on. I know you need that personal space.
1: Okay, we have another caller. Hello? Okay, the number to call is 0771-569-233. So, sorry, 223. 0771-569-223. Hello?
4: Hello?
1: Hello?
4: What
1: was my time for? Winner, winner, Marishani. You can't change your voice to me for winner, winner. Banani?
4: Prudence.
1: Yes, my Prudence, you can go on with the contribution question.
4: Yes, I mean, I'm Kuduru.
1: Am I a Prudence?
4: Yes, I just want to say that there's no space in marriage. Sometimes it depends with the upper master agreeing a partner.
1: Mm-hmm.
4: You can say that, as you can say that you need personal space. But again, when it comes to you men, it's another issue. So, it depends with the now you can do this on your own, this you can't do this. You can have this one as your friend, this one, no. So it depends.
1: Okay. Thank you, Prudence. Great. We are talking in personal space in marriage. Do you agree with somebody here that you need personal space in marriage? And you're in a personal space. If you're for a chef, if you're a waker, if your partner will tell him, when the Bible is saying the two shall become one, meaning everything that you do is supposed to do together. Okay. We have a caller, and after this caller, then first give me, before you lose that thought. Yes, madam.
2: Okay, so when we talk of personal space, we are not saying that. I make personal decisions, I do everything. No. What we mean is allow an individual be themselves. Mr. Mwila, I have seen couples where the wife, na even men, the wife decides if you mwala afwala, tamwa kwata say, pafio mulefu kufwala.
1: Okay.
2: The wife would decide what you eat, you've got no say, pafio mulefu kudia. Your wife would tell you what time to come home. Your wife would, in short, your wife would dictate everything that is supposed to happen in your life.
1: Yeah.
2: At the end of it, you lose your individuality.
1: Oh, yeah.
2: And then what comes out of that is burnout.
1: Yeah.
2: You start feeling suffocated.
1: Yeah.
2: Instead of you feeling that love, you feel, some people call it obsession. You're obsessed with her. How do you feel obsessed in a way? At the end of it, you start feeling suffocated. You find that people are getting depressed. Why are we having a lot of depression? It's because of these small things that we've been overlooking and saying, no, my marriage, that's more personal space.
1: Okay, we have a caller. Hello?
5: Hello.
1: Good evening, sir. Your name and where are you calling us from?
5: This is Manasseh Rukinda calling from Zahawem, Korea, Tanzania.
1: Well, Manasseh, you can go on with your contribution question. Moika Cheka voice.
5: Okay. This is crazy, but according to the phone, I'm from Ashland. God created the... First, he created a man.
1: Mm-hmm.
5: It took a little.
1: Cap volume, boss.
5: The woman.
1: Yeah.
5: Yes. So, there, we have to be in one accord.
1: Mm-hmm.
5: Because there's nowhere a woman can make something on herself without involving you.
1: Mm.
5: So, she's not involving you, that means she's having a personal space.
2: No.
5: There's
2: no.
5: A space there.
1: Mm.
5: Yes, there's a space.
2: No.
5: Because she's not involving you.
1: Do you believe in a man having personal space?
5: A man having a personal space?
1: Mm.
5: No.
1: You don't?
5: Yes.
1: Okay. Thank you. Thank you for coming through. Madam, you said no.
2: So, the previous caller, the name again? Mr. Okay. So, when we say personal space,
1: uh-huh.
2: We don't mean to say your wife or you yourself, you make decisions. We are not saying making personal decisions. Waker.
1: Okay.
2: No. We are not saying it, making personal decisions. Waker. No. Outside, of course, I will not just go to school. I will sit with my husband.
1: Yeah.
2: I've been thinking of upgrading
1: myself.
2: Of which it's for the benefit, it's for the betterment of our family, me and my husband.
1: So, when you agree together, we are not going to say it's personal. Because
2: it is.
1: You are complementing your efforts.
2: It is.
1: As you are in
2: That's
1: school.
2: Why we say personal space, doing it, being an individual, but while striking a balance,
1: yes.
2: It still brings back to you people being
1: one.
2: Yes.
1: So there's no personal space.
2: It's qualified as personal space.
1: Okay.
2: Yes, we are going to qualify it as personal space, but then you will still agree. So there are those that we've seen marriages break because I would give that example. My husband says no. Or maybe I want to work. My husband says you can never work. Panopanganda, you will be a housewife.
1: Yeah.
2: You will never work. You will not do business. You will not do anything. And at the end of it all, you find that, oh, no. She says, I can't.
1: She's given up.
2: She gives up.
1: I think that all goes to the issue of the foundation. When people are getting married, me, I advise people to date. Because when you are dating, you tend to know your partner's ambitions. Okay? What I should for a partner, when you are dating, you still go to the odd issues of what is your favorite car? What is your favorite dish? What is your favorite? So now, when you are dating, know the things to talk about. So that from that angle, when you put everything in place, why Shiva? So umukashwandi afuwa kuchita teaching. Umukashwandi afuwa kuchita so. With what I have, imagine I'm a farmer and then my wife wants to be a police officer. That means that my wife will be needed to be mukampu. And then where we'll be in the farm, so from the word go, when you get to know each other, what is it that you have as a man? What is it that your wife wants to be? Then you wear the two. According to our careers, according to our ambitions, these two cannot marry. Because look at the farmer and look at the police who call. Umuingikuma farm, tekwa police post. And then you want to marry a farmer when your ambition is to be a police officer or a nurse or something that needs you to be confined in one area. So those are the things that we're supposed to talk about before you even get into marriage. I think that would have sorted out a lot of issues. But you talked about two things. Before we go to there, we have a caller. Hello? Hello?
6: Good afternoon to you, Mr. Mula, my brother from another mother.
1: Yes, wa Chileshe wa Sumulishani.
6: Nisomutende mufu mwambele kwa mkwai kabiri.
1: Mkwai, wa Chileshe?
6: Mkwai.
1: Personal space. Is there personal space in marriage?
6: Intele nchele wa mawai mstudio. Mayo, shumwa shubuke ni mwabombeni.
1: Mwabwa na mwamba.
6: Mwabwa na mwamba wesu mwabombeni.
2: Mkwai mwabomba shani.
6: Na ala suke fimu kui pishaka tawa muhila.
1: Mkwai.
6: Yes. The answer for me, I would say, yes. personal space is essential. Yes, personal space is essential in a healthy marriage, Mr. Mwira.
1: Okay.
6: Balancing togetherness with individuality prevents burnout.
1: Okay.
6: Fosters and also independence, including makes the time you spend together much more. Are you getting the context from there?
1: Oh, yeah.
2: Yes.
6: So, yes, personal space is essential in a healthy marriage, Mr. Mwira.
1: Mm-hmm.
6: Balancing togetherness with individuality prevents burnout, fosters independence, and makes the time you spend together much more. So, for me, I would say, yes. Meaning, if there is a health, space can be there. But in the Takawa, then space cannot be there because there is some kind of suspicious, and there must be something which is actually happening underneath. But if there is nothing fishing, space must be there. I think for me, I'll concur with what the madam studio staff is actually trying to highlight.
2: Thank you.
1: And if much of a member, Eva Umiava. What is your reaction to Mr. Chileshe's call?
2: So, Mr. Chileshe is very right. When we talk of personal space in a healthy marriage, in a healthy relationship.
1: Yeah.
2: Where there are no suspicions, there is no jealousy, because there are couples who are jealous of each other.
1: That's true.
2: Not even jealous. I'm not even talking of
1: jealous of you seeing another person outside.
2: Just
1: jealous.
2: You don't want to see your partner progress.
1: Uh-huh.
2: You don't want to see your partner achieve anything. There's just confusion in that marriage.
1: That's not marriage.
2: Okay, they call it marriage. So personal space cannot be there. In a healthy relationship, personal space should, actually it's a must.
1: Okay.
2: In a healthy marriage, personal space should be there.
1: Great. According to what Bachelesha said, there is personal space in this healthy marriage. At which point do you qualify one to be an healthy marriage? After you've stayed quite a good time, you've learned one another's temperaments, what you can do. In fact, you've earned your trust. I should trust you in one or two areas.
2: Yes.
1: 2 hours panganda na sanga na upo kama phone numbers 20. How much more should I trust you for you to go kuunza? I won't. You get the point. I can't trust you.
2: Then why are you with someone?
1: How much more school? So, like he said, personal space is it is important.
2: Essential.
1: It is essential in an healthy marriage. Because when we say healthy, we are talking about trust is there. You've cultivated trust, you've cultivated areas where you needed help, and you've helped one another. Whereby, nanguwaisa na wamu kunku ni kati hawa wali mebobe na beba kutu wakula na palu yinati kuti mwalanda kofimpi. The issue of ukuiva hawa ya notifi. So this is the time that you've matured together, you've grown together in this area where you can trust one another, and then at least you can balance up things. There, you'd say
2: so
1: yes.
2: So a balance, in as much as we are advocating for personal space, there has to be a balance.
1: A balance.
2: Let there be personal space, but then let's also have we space with your partner.
1: So you are saying there must be a section of the we, the combined efforts.
2: Definitely.
1: Okay. So
2: actually, it even outweighs the personal.
1: Oh yeah, yep, yep.
2: I would say maybe 90%.
1: Okay.
2: Should be a we.
1: Thank you.
2: The 10% can be personal.
1: Let's hear to this caller. Hello.
7: Hello.
1: Bashan.
7: Bye.
1: Ah, we know shan me.
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7: adumbo ni mofinchi
1: yeah
7: metu kutu aishi wana pini ya ndine ya vote tinsi atakuwa tena interest
1: Thank you so much.
7: thank you, sir.
1: Great. Yeah, okay. That is Mr. Davis Kumukobeko. Thank you for that lovely contribution.
7: Thank you.
1: Sure. Madam, you talked about the issue of dress code. I want to agree with you. And I want to say that God has given us the liberty to be ourselves. And when you talk about the personal space in life, surely we have it. The freedom, there's privacy even in marriage. And we must know that privacy is a right. Mm-hmm. Every human being has a right to privacy. That's why nangu mulipanganda waepusha munobe iwe saturande parichi elo kwati mpeniko time mpeniko space nkamyasuka is one of the spaces that we are looking for.
2: Yes,
1: okay. Namushwati namukalifyanya pandeni munobe alefu afyati mulande about that issue that we have. No, na kusanga yewe never turande rene fipwe and then munobe asakwa bati kwena ningu fufe mulandile but give me time, let me answer you tomorrow, or let's talk about this issue tomorrow. Give them that space to process whatever emotions that they've gone through. It's just important, because even in us having our wives, us having our husbands, we are not the only stakeholders in their lives. Now I always say that nanguadiu power pa. Even that personal phone, if you agree that mama phone, if you agree that for you to check on my phone, you need to ask for my permission, well and good. Because mwafone ae ni utuwa shoko wati balalanda kuna wafia shibabo bali kwa te fimbefio balalanda fia mufamili ifo taufu idio kwe shiba we mulume na nguwe mukashi. So in that respect your wife or your husband needs personal space because some of the things they are talking about does not concern you. Kutiko wati di mbi baka mbaba madam wawe bali lola cervical cancer bali tumisha nyama phone bali tumisha nyama photos ukumona if you know how deep that cancer has eaten that sister and then they are discussing about that my family group Zoom and then you just because baka shivobe you just get the phone you just enter into our privacy mukatambi na wapongosh mukasangati mwamunefata mufiri okumona. Why? Because you think because you have your wife you have your husband then you own them completely. No, we need to respect their privacy because every human being has the right to privacy. Yes, madam.
2: So the previous the last caller said actually banamayo yema culprits.
1: Uh-huh.
2: So initially when we just started I mentioned to say men.
1: Okay.
2: Kuben kunchito I've interacted with a lot of men. And from their complaints I would tell to say this like personal space.
1: Okay.
2: You'd tell to say I'm in personal space by the fire. I'd be frustrated. They don't breathe. Kwata breather.
1: How do you create that personal space when you're stressed in marriage anyway? Those are the things that we need to
2: so
1: know.
2: So now it's the same partners learning. As spouses, we need to know and understand and agree. To say umuntu uyonse alafwayi kwako
1: breathing space
2: not whereby mwali mutiti kishafi omuneno. So there's some guy who was saying you know marriage scares me.
1: Mm-hmm.
2: So I asked Nish Walandile and he says you know I don't see why I don't feel like eating ninjikuta.
1: Mm-hmm.
2: But banduluisha like I should start answering why I don't feel like eating. Jambo kulondolo la no shile yeah because he was like no I don't see sense in this.
1: Baba na bana chimbuse tabadi kunganda.
2: Tabadi kunganda meaning bari lyoko bafumi. When somebody is maybe they're stressed with work and they don't feel like eating because they are stressed. Oh appetite tabakwete. But a lot of women because they were being taught to say no balingile mulingile mwali abamwira.
1: Kudia kani kwa mutibu wa kumanda.
2: Muningile mwadia. Nangu mwleo mfota mkwet appetite. 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
1: How about you explaining to your spouse? Ishi kwet appetite.
2: Because I was conditioned to believe. Imwanga mwakano kudia panganda. Nishi mwachiri ya kuli side shiki. So olo mwunja wa mkwet appetite. Mwlande atishani. A woman will just take it to say. And West Machero no kisa kukunchito maybe batch me parents to a boss kunchito machero kona 1 hour. Then mukane no kuri afi. People in this kuri afi nangu na we kutata ureo fire.

0: Okay, we are talking about space, leaving space for each other in marriage. Do we need to give each other space? Is there space in marriage? Should there be space? At you give me some space in marriage. Give me. We've seen this when people are boyfriends and girlfriends. I think, give me space. And today, boyfriend, you're going to give me space. So is that the space we are talking about in marriage? No. That's not the space we are talking about in marriage. We are talking about respecting one another's opinions. Not so.
1: Individuality. Preserving individuality while remaining as a couple.
0: Okay. It's a very complicated statement that you are bringing across, because you are looking for freedom, or you are looking
1: for... No, we are not going to call it freedom.
0: You are looking for this space when you are in this room together. When the two have become one. And the things that you've lined up, surely I've taken your points. You've talked about, you need to think independently as you. And that's why I married you, because I love the way you think, which is different from me. But somewhere we need to agree on that and that and that. So that is what we are calling space, right?
1: Yes.
0: So when we want to qualify that space, these are the areas where we are saying yes. If your wife wanted to be a nurse and you are in the police service, you're not going to force her to come into your career because you are the husband. You need to support her. So me, what I want to say is, even in your personal space, I must be there to support you.
1: Yes.
0: Right? Great. But for us, number here to me up on 0771-569-229. 0771-569-223. A number here to me up on. To space. Mwishemu chupo mamwa ingira imwe. Mwishemu leka ilo space. Madam, what happens on the studio? In the studio today, I've got Mrs. Mwamba. We have a caller. Hello? Hello. Varisha ni mkwai?
2: Mkwai ni cheshe mkwai.
0: Vachiresha na kwai mwabwela?
2: Mkwai.
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0: Okay. On that one, Madam, do you want to react to this question from by Emmanuel?
1: So I would say, like Ramwila said, I'm sure when people are in a relationship, you would know to say, "Uyuma nakashi." But I feel like I'm on fire. Nala miiba to say, "Oh, inempepa ku seventh day."
0: Yeah.
1: You would tell me, "Oh, inempepa ku shani, Roman Catholic." I'm sure it's before even the relationship is taken. Favor,
0: yeah,
1: we need to agree to say so. Since we move back to seventh day, then we are Catholic,
0: yeah.
1: In case twice a open, fika bashan. I've seen men move to their wives' churches,
0: that's true.
1: I've seen wives move to their churches,
0: upon agreement,
1: their men husbands' churches,
0: yeah.
1: And I've also seen couples maintain their,
0: different churches.
1: There was the person who was my headmaster actually.
0: Uh-huh.
1: But they are even old now, 50 years of marriage. So that couple, the husband was UCZ.
0: Mm-hmm.
1: The wife was at Shani. UCZ.
0: Baptist.
1: No. About black and white.
0: Apostolic.
1: Yes. The wife

0: wife was apostolic, the husband wasn't, uses it. So that couple growing up, I had a friend, one hour in the same class, would even ask him, oh no, I went from church. When they were young, they would go, and when they grew up, like that family, they are about 6 children. Four. When they grew up, it was a decision that they made on their own. But when they were young, they go there.
1: Yeah.
0: And I would say that couple inspired me because there was harmony.
1: Yeah. Yep.
0: The husband would go to Misonkano Shava UCZ. The wife would go to Misonkano Shava Nani.
1: And they stayed.
0: Yes. So it's they agreed.
1: Yeah.
0: What is wrong is, when I'm pretending, you tell me, no, I think church type what a problem.
1: Yeah.
0: Even if we get married today, you will maintain. Then you am going get a marriage, you tell me to say, that, me, it can never happen. So, no, but with this generation of women, that's why even now I'm a problem. Yeah, but 2 years in marriage, I would divorce happy people. Why? Because people were not themselves when, instead of just being honest, saying, hey, we have church kumbi, I can't.
1: Yeah.
0: So that's one more moment, ngali willing, you could change. Or tadi willing. And like, you because I'm the man, or because I'm going to change anything, change anything. No.
1: I think it is important to agree.
0: Yes.
1: Emmanuel, agreement is the key. Okay, we have another caller. The number to call is 0771-569-223. Hello? Hello.
2: I'm quiet. But naturally, as an animal, it's engaging Ukufaya, Ukulava, who chase Kumokuine, in a much monoquine. Savarati, Kalidi, Momana, in England, they are Catholic, for example. Then Vazaria, Valea Costa. We shall know what Kafia Bakura is. Epa Shara Koshonia. Then put it number 2 chindi. 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
1: Yemi kwa ye.
2: So umutwe wanga anda maumi. 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
1: Okay, so mulela ku church mlandu wa bana te pa mlandu wa salvation.
2: Salvation eyo but
1: suppose so but follow Kwesu, the what can work for you cannot work for the other couple, right? So but mema couple zava sumisha chikatu afi kuma cheche zoko tuya, are they in the wrong or they are right?
2: No, in their opinion they may be right.
1: Okay, thank you so much, sir. Great. Vakomfawe sundelo sha panchitel tukwete yambo kupwa. Today and the pali personal space in marriage. Is there a thing like personal space in marriage? With me in the studio is Mrs. Mwamba, and she has brought up some issues whereby I am trying now. I'm believing and I'm agreeing with her that yes, there is personal space in marriage to bring to start with. When I'm marrying you, I'm trying to marry the person that you are. So you are not going to vanish to be you when you come into marriage. When we say, what are you bringing on the table? You're bringing your personality into this marriage. I'm bringing my personality into this marriage. So the two of us should compromise, complement, okay? I'm not going to try to force my wife to be me. Then that is not marriage. I would have married myself so that I go with a mono kind of thinking. But we're talking about stereo here. We're talking about two people coming together. Yes, they come together with their personalities agreeing, compromising together, appreciating one another. So meaning their strength should be their strength so that they help me in my weaknesses. So there we qualify it that for sure personal space is needed in marriage. Madam, what is there any other area that you feel we need this personal space? And if we don't have those, you should tell me what are the disadvantages of not giving each other that space.
0: So in the other areas, I would say partially where hobbies are concerned or involved.
1: Okay.
0: So I'll give in my own example. My husband is a soccer fan.
1: Okay.
0: A very, very, very proud soccer fan.
1: Okay.
0: And anything to do with
1: football. I hope he's not Man U.
0: No, he's Chelsea.
1: Uh-huh. Those are the things for normal people. I'm sure your husband is very normal.
0: Me, personally.
1: Uh-huh.
0: Anything to do with football.
1: It's not in you.
0: It's not in me. Just don't involve me. So, because I'm not into football, I will not also allow let my husband. He'll be frustrated.
1: Yeah.
0: That's true. And I would be there wondering, why is my husband behaving like that? So in my case, I let him. Oh, baby, naam kutamba ko bola pamo. Oh, naam kutamba ko bola. I know. A person na ambali don. At ni finishi.
1: World Cup.
0: World Cup na ambali, right?
1: Yeah.
0: I know my husband is a soccer fan. I let him. Oh, okay. Naam kutamba ko bola. Yala pwanchitanshi. Yala pwakuma 22.
1: Oh, it's in the night. Naam kula ala. Then, basha kusiting mwale tamba bola.
0: Number. No, that's mshad. Because in a shate mwa bola.
1: Yeah.
0: I should also force it on my partner.
1: Yeah.
0: No.
1: Yeah.
0: So there can be personal space where hobbies are involved.
1: That's true. I'm getting you. That's right. Like on first one, the party personal space, even in marriage. This topic is too wide, it's too big, but it's essential. We need to talk about these things. We need to harmonize somewhere. And we'll continue with this topic. Is there personal space in marriage? From the look of things, we are going to continue with this topic. Before we even end, madam, what are the repercussions of people not having these personal spaces in marriage? But even before you go to that, the repercussions, maybe we'll touch the repercussions later on. Let's talk about the issue of affection. Your husband needs you. Do you want personal space? In bed, you want personal space? Is there personal space in that area? Yes, you've talked about other issues in that area. Do you think people should have their personal space?
0: So, I would say, the thing is, people might misunderstand me.
1: This is the world. Not everyone will say yes to you.
0: But then I would say to a certain level.
1: Okay.
0: It can be there. It should be there.
1: Okay.
0: Nangwaka lefie. Let's not even say the modern wives, the modern marriages, modern couples. Akale, I believe, I think I heard something like that. But I think nadi unfua pwefia pale if you. Well, umwana panganda na alwala. I think there's some where they say you put what? It's a myth.
1: Yeah, I continue, but it's a myth.
0: So they would say there will be no, because umwana na alwala. So that comes, it's not really, so they just used to play on our minds.
1: Yeah.
0: They would say, if you do this, this will happen. But the thing is that Valesh understands to say, emotionally, I'm not in the right space to do that.
1: Who is not?
0: Especially mothers. You know, it's different.
1: Okay.
0: I carry a child for 9 months. The bonding started way back.
1: You know, this you talk about carrying the child for 9 months. If some of the children are still hanging over all of our bodies, no, you're talking about 9 months.
0: That connection is just there from the way it go. Because, I mean, so it's different how I'm going to react when the a child is sick. And you men, but you manage to do. But then if it is a woman, so Avakale knew the type of, they knew how men are. So how they came up with it. Kaliaka myth number to say, ngatualanda fiat school wala kwa mwana. They will say, no mwana narwala wishen pamubidia parwede nishani. So they brought up those, because they understood to say, ngataudi like mentally, emotionally, you're not in the right space. That can't even happen. You mean so,
1: madam, I want to disagree with you. There are some children, there are some illnesses that take long. You'd be in that condition for years. Does that mean that you be perpetually saying no to your husband?
0: I said emotionally. I'm sure Bamwila, umana would wait 2 days, no really 10 years. There's that acceptance.
1: Mm-hmm.
0: You know, the human mind accepts things. So the more it's chronic,
1: yeah,
0: the human mind will accept it and adjust. And yala bafe normal.
1: So mwana yo sengalwala ni shumulu mashiva tita
0: kapuyapa? No, not really. I'm not saying always. So it now goes back to the, you would say the state, the mental capacity, the way your wife is mentally. How is she? But the most space here, Shani, how is she looking like?
1: Okay. So you want to be understood as women. You don't understand the man.
0: Even a man. That's why I said, even the men. You men are the ones who complain a lot. I've interacted with men. And
1: if
0: they complain.
1: If men are going to talk to me, but you saw 01 or 02. Na ladi na push a 50-30 minutes. Pantu filamba fya kumene sofia pona. 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So mkumula kwe filamba. Eh? So ni bangu bangu ni pinibuka. So as we want to understand you, you need to understand the man point of view as well. So there are some of the times the Bible says a wise woman will build a home with a wisdom. Okay, mumano. So this means that yes, umwana na alwala. No, but isha alwali kwa bidi. Umwana alwali na baushina balale fe kwa balale fe. 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So no, but ulwali kwa bidi. Umwana na alwala na uisha alwale. Ha-ha. Kaishi.
0: Kulinanga le voice ya kuduwala.
1: Yes,
0: there are
1: so,
0: certain times that even you, Bamwila, would not even feel like your mind do not just now in the you would fail to perform while I feel because
1: so, there are times a wise woman would give in only 5 minutes to you. No kumwa but okay, she won't follow you. This I'm just doing it for you. So mwana kashing mukashinga kwata, I'm doing it for you. Now she what apa isha chai verse 1, isha chai verse 2. They are straight could the epilogue. So mwa ume onse ali shiva epo afikini napadia palasti ta wapite mufet nga walande fyo kakwiki wana.
0: So
1: you're just giving for him. No more menage, but okay, but my wife is, she's not in the right for mind.
0: So you said there are times that I should understand you and there are times that a man should understand you.
1: Yes, we need to compliment one another.
0: It still goes back to the same thing. So it can be there in certain situations.
1: You're right.
0: We are not saying it should always be there, no.
1: Okay.
0: But there are certain situations that would, where you even see, just a normal human being, mentally stable.
1: Yeah.
0: They touch and request. There are situations where you can't even request.
1: That's true. That's very true.
0: You see? Then that's there are situations that I can compromise.
1: That's
0: but
1: true.
0: There are also situations where, as a man, you can compromise. Kwadi babambi. abasha kumani na wino wino.
1: Yeah.
0: So them kariaka reasoning, takaba.
1: Maybe also ababomfie miti.
0: Yeah.
1: Because abatata ababomfie sana miti, so he cannot think with his brains. He can only think with his. Okay, the last caller, and then we close our show. Hello. Vashan Mkwai.
2: Mkwai na wera. But in a car on Bako finish, that's the app. Why program we it was upon the next week to get a conkany up.
1: Aini.
2: Eh, Bantu, sing to the focal and the
1: night. Sure, sure. How it was to add them next week. Thank you so much. Great. Madam, in a nutshell, because time is not allowing us, in a nutshell, what is it that the listeners should go with when we're talking about personal space? I know we'll continue next week with the same topic. I want to believe you're coming along so that you go and research more and more, and then we talk about this issue. What is it that the listeners should go with?
0: So when we say personal space, most of the callers,
1: yep,
0: aligning personal space, kwati abengi wale chita aligning kuchiting.
1: Yeah.
0: No. So when I say personal space, once wale fisi ndafeti, I just want to be kula ndaneka.
1: Oh yeah.
0: Konso kula ndaneka. No. That's not.
1: What do you mean?
0: We mean, So on the personal space, umuntu ukuba, umuntu as an individual.
1: Yeah.
0: Fida machilanda, when getting married, tawaupe kumuntu wate, mwefe wate, mwefe wate, yeah. Tari, fipata, yeah. Like, who is exactly a replica of you?
1: Mm-hmm.
0: No.
1: Mm-hmm.
0: You will marry somebody who is different. And I'm sure it would have been those same differences that might have attracted you in the first place. So now, why inga wamuleta panganda, ukumpanga like ni remote
1: a zombie.
0: Yes, you press left right,
1: yeah.
0: What, you know, most people have lost themselves. Most people are depressed. Some people have even committed suicide,
1: yeah,
0: because of bali mutitikishafe muchupo ali bas alon fasa forgeted,
1: yeah,
0: takwata breathing space, takwata breather.
1: Yeah.
0: So in as much as we are advocating for mental health, we want to curb I am a suicide, these are some of the things that we need to look into.
1: Personal space in
0: and
1: marriage.
0: People fear to come out.
1: Yeah.
0: Somebody would be dying and they'll be like, ngana lumbo that personal space. But I've said that in the book I'm cheating.
1: But like anyway, you're concluding. Like the other, like you said, like the caller said, if this personal space will not come in the first year, it will not come in the second year, because personal space needs to be, you need to work for it.
0: So, when we are saying in the first year, because in the first year, we have to tamba bola tamwai, bola mwalade kok tamba, because
1: no, in some areas, because it goes with the level of trust.
0: So, it's a broad.
1: Yes.
0: But then again, we're not going to say a level of trust. Here's a man who marries umwana kashe, mwanje kusha, oh, he never mwela nari panga teaching. Ndolela fe, government deployment.
1: No, that is another thing.
0: And then number, we get married, because ni mo first year, vanji nge change to government. Am I not just going to go for work because trust that will I building?
1: Good question. Very good question. If you are not going to hold on to your emotions and the thoughts that will be flying around you, say no to that job. If anything, if you are not going to get it right, if you are not going to hold yourself, say no. If anything, for you to apply for any job, you need to talk. So you need to plan. You are talking.
0: What about database? Database.
1: Forest, we continue next week with the same topic. We are talking about personal space. Is there personal space in marriage? And if it's there, what areas should we consider that this one needs personal space? In this area, we need personal space. In this, we do not. Next week, same place, same time, 20 hours is the time. Wow, what a day. Mrs. Mwamba, thank you for coming through.
0: Thank you so much.
1: And we're looking forward to see you next week, Thursday. Thank you. Welcome for you soon. Nemu ila muamela shara kwa wafi. 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

0: Good evening, welcome forward. So, consequently, to feel and about Shkobali to Afia and Tamangifa every Thursday, next year 20 hours to Africa. 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Consequently, to feel a Kukatondo, Kwana Goldi, Kukapiri, Kuiso, Konakundola, and Dola Mletum for winner winner. Wow. I'm going to change everyone's to like prisons. So, to the prison ministry. So, Nadia. 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
2: Thank you, praise team. 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They are eating food that will give them diseases. Chips every day, sausages every day, causing you to have BP, hypertension. 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Somebody shout, Shima! 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
2: 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In international news, protesters touch cars building in Blessfast after knife attack. And in sports news, Brahim Diaz set his sight on success at Real Madrid.
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